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4: Here, Wabash County weather forecast for Tuesday. Cloudy, humid, look for a high right around 80. A chance of rain, maybe a storm on Wednesday. Look for a high of 76, 82 by Thursday. And that's your forecast for Magic Hits 105.9.
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0: Rolling Stones, I'm Keith Stevens as we wrap up Memorial Day weekend. The unofficial start of summer, and if you're a big tennis fan, by the way, don't forget the French Open is underway. By the way, I'm also seeing televised pickleball. It really has hit the big time, hasn't it?
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2: With a forecast for Tuesday, cloudy, humid, look for a high right around 80. A chance of rain, maybe a storm on Wednesday. Look for a high of 76, 82 by Thursday. And that's your forecast for Magic Hits 105.9.
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0: this Memorial Day, take a moment to reflect on the men and women of the armed forces who paid the ultimate sacrifice for our freedom.
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0: Hope you had a great weekend. I am Keith Stevens. Well, you know, we're getting ready for America's 250th coming up in a little more than a month from now. And, you know, there's a book that has been sitting in my house for almost 25 years because my daughter was born in July 2001. The John Adams book. That's the one they made into the series on HBO. I started reading it when I was waiting for her to be born. I read about the first 40 pages. She was born. And like a new parent, I forgot to finish it. It's been sitting, and I'm like, I really should read that with the big holiday coming up along with another one by David McCullough called 1776. 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
7: Your World Bank Shining Weather forecast for Tuesday. Cloudy, humid, look for a high right around 80. A chance of rain, maybe a storm on Wednesday. Look for a high of 76, 82 by Thursday. And that's your forecast for Magic Hits 105.9.
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0: Daryl Hall, John Oates, she's gone. I'm Keith Stevens. Hope you had a great weekend. And now, back to work Tuesday for a lot of folks.
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0: 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I am Keith Stevens. 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I won't give them any names, but that happened to me twice over the weekend. 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
2: Shining weather forecast for Tuesday. Cloudy, humid, look for a high right around 80. A chance of rain, maybe a storm on Wednesday. Look for a high of 76, 82 by Thursday. And that's your forecast for Magic Hits 105.9.
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0: Oh, it's me. 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Of course, we had Kiss live. 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
3: Your Wolverine Shawnee weather forecast for Tuesday, cloudy, humid, look for a high right around 80. A chance of rain, maybe a storm on Wednesday. Look for a high of 76, 82 by Thursday. And that's your forecast for Magic Hits 105.9. Your place for a lot of fun and a lot of good times is at the Marshall American Legion. And don't forget, they have bingo the second Tuesday of every month, and that starts at 6. 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

0: There's Lou Gramm and Foreigner for one of my all-time favorite albums. 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I'm Keith Stevens. 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

0: There's America, Ventura Highway. I'm Keith Stevens. As we put the wraps on yet another holiday weekend, Memorial Day 2026. And what do you got planned for the summer? I know they call it the unofficial start of summer. Maybe a road trip. I have not taken a road trip in quite a long time. You know, you just kind of, you don't use the GPS. You try to figure out where you're supposed to go. I say it all the time. I'm not really sure on how I ever got along without GPS.
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2: Your forecast for Tuesday, cloudy, humid, look for a high right around 80. A chance of rain, maybe a storm on Wednesday. Look for a high of 76, 82 by Thursday. And that's your forecast for Magic Hits 105.9.
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0: ZZ Top and Give Me All Your Lovin'. I am Keith Stevens. Had a nice dinner with my daughter over the holiday weekend. We were discussing the era of MTV, and it still, to her, seems like science fiction that I would sit around and wait all day for songs that I like. And, of course, ZZ Top, so prominent in that era. 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
5: Your Wolfman Shawnee weather forecast for Tuesday. Cloudy, humid, look for a high right around 80. A chance of rain, maybe a storm on Wednesday. Look for a high of 76, 82 by Thursday. And that's your forecast for Magic Hits 105.9.
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0: Bob Welch, your sentimental lady, Keith Stevens. Do you need motivation exercise? Like I'm talking to myself. How about more money? Here's a good one. People exercise three or more times a week earn nearly 10% more than those who don't. They say staying active improves your brain function, also your mood, and increases your energy, which, yes, will add up to even more productivity.
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2: Shiny weather forecast for Tuesday. Cloudy, humid, look for a high right around 80. A chance of rain, maybe a storm on Wednesday. Look for a high of 76, 82 by Thursday. And that's your forecast for Magic Hits 105.9.
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0: There's Madonna Holiday. I'm Keith Stevens. Reportedly, Madonna's going to be doing the halftime show at the World Cup final in July. World Cup will be with us in about, what is it, like 3 weeks when the group stage begins play. But, yeah, the regular soccer teams are going to take a little break. If you're a fan of the English Premier League, they finished their season yesterday. Love the way they do that. All the games on Sunday began at the exact same time, so there's no finagling of what they call in the UK the table. Here in America, we call it the standings.
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4: Here, Wolbein Shani weather forecast for Tuesday. Cloudy, humid, look for a high right around 80. A chance of rain, maybe a storm on Wednesday. Look for a high of 76, 82 by Thursday. And that's your forecast for Magic Hits 105.9. 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And don't forget, they have bingo the second Tuesday of every month, and that starts at 6. 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

0: Daryl Hall and John Oates, and I can't go for that. And thanks for having us on. I'm Chris Kellogg. Well, remember when you were a kid and you could not wait to get your driver's license, also known as teenage independence? Well, that's not the case so much for teenagers today. Around 22% of teens who reach driving age say they have no interest in driving a car. Why? Well, combination of anxiety and nervousness and peer pressure, but also a lot of rideshare options are available, especially in metropolitan areas.
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5: Your Wolfman Shawnee weather forecast for Tuesday: cloudy, humid, look for a high right around 80. A chance of rain, maybe a storm on Wednesday. Look for a high of 76, 82 by Thursday. And that's your forecast for Magic Hits 105.9. 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

0: West End girls, there are the Pet Shop Boys, and I'm Chris Kellogg. Thanks for listening. Well, if you're planning a road trip this summer, try to keep your destination to less than 5 hours away. Kids keep asking their parents, are we there yet? That's the least of your problems when you're on the road. A survey of parents of kids 10 and under revealed that parents start getting overwhelmed about 5 hours into their road trip with children. At the very least, take an extended break, maybe at a rest area or something. But golly, try to be careful out on the road when you got the kids in the car.
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3: Here, Wilbon and Shawnee weather forecast for Tuesday. Cloudy, humid, look for a high right around 80. A chance of rain, maybe a storm on Wednesday. Look for a high of 76, 82 by Thursday. And that's your forecast for Magic Hits 105.9. 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

0: Lionel Richie and All Night Long, and thanks for listening. Well, it was really a sad moment at Charlotte Motor Speedway when Kyle Busch's family was standing there, and they mourned with thousands of fans. The photos of his wife and son are just heartbreaking, while at the same time, the fans definitely poured out their love and support for the mom and son. The racing pro, of course, died on May 21st after a severe pneumonia progressed into sepsis, his family said in a statement. He was 41.
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5: Your Wellman Shawnee weather forecast for Tuesday: cloudy, humid, look for a high right around 80. A chance of rain, maybe a storm on Wednesday. Look for a high of 76, 82 by Thursday. And that's your forecast for Magic Hits 105.9.
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0: 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I never got to see them as a band in concert. 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

0: strategy that people use to feel better. I know I do for my afternoon walks. Increase your energy levels and reduce your tension by getting some exercise in, says research. It doesn't have to be a marathon. A simple walk around the block or down the road will do the trick.
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6: Your Wolf and Shawnee weather forecast for Tuesday, cloudy, humid, look for a high right around 80. A chance of rain, maybe a storm on Wednesday. Look for a high of 76, 82 by Thursday. And that's your forecast for Magic Hits 105.9.
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2: Your Wolf Man Shawnee weather forecast for Tuesday: cloudy, humid, look for a high right around 80. A chance of rain, maybe a storm on Wednesday. Look for a high of 76, 82 by Thursday. And that's your forecast for Magic Hits 105.9.
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0: Michael Jackson and Don't Stop Till You Get Enough from the Off the Wall album. And I'm Chris Kellogg. 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

0: sugar producers are in crisis. I'm Nicole Heislip with Managing for Profit on Brownfield. Sugar beet growers have been planting a crop this season they don't know will bring a profit. It's a combination of old trade policy, inflation, and a lack of policy change.
1: You're not looking at just this year. 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
0: 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That's next. I'm Brownfield.
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0: Rita with Ag Risk Policy Center at North Dakota State University tells Brownfield sugar imports in the U.S. have been operating under a system designed more than three decades ago.
1: In 1994, there was, with the WTO, they set up a two-tiered system, one where you have lower tariffs in quota, and you have a much higher over-quota rate, and that was about 15.36 cents per pound. That over-quota rate was intended to be prohibitive. And inflation, particularly over the past 5 years, has been very, very high, as we all know. That has eroded the protective value of that tariff. We have had the prices themselves be very, very weak, below break-even prices for our sugar beet producers, and this has really hurt the industry.
0: American Sugar Beet Growers Association President Clint Hagen is a fifth-generation farmer from Michigan.
5: We used to be able to grow our anchor sugar beets for, say, $900 an acre, $1,000 an acre, and that's just skyrocketed. We're in that $1,500 an acre range now.

0: the face of agriculture right now, and it doesn't matter if you're in sugar beets or edible beans or wheat. Obviously, it's the input side of things, especially now when things are really becoming just that much more volatile for us.
1: Hagen tells Brownfield several sugar processors have shuttered in recent years, and some growers are cutting back on planted acres this season.
0: Every sugar beet grown across the country is part of a cooperative. So the farmers own the factories. They own right from the seed all the way until that sugar's in the bag. We're picking up all those added costs on the farm, but we're also picking up all those added costs in our factories. So between labor and fuel and everything that goes into extracting that sugar, we're getting hit twice on this thing as a sugar beet industry, and it's really been devastating.
1: Arita says two-tiered imports reached record levels in 2024, and that trend is likely to continue without action.
2: We can likely see that surge even higher than what they already are now. Congress, both bipartisan, have raised these concerns, and they are calling for what they call a Section 301 action by the U.S. Trade Representative. It would entail an investigation into unfair trade practices, and they want to do this investigation on other sugar-producing countries to look at whether that their unfair trade practices are hurting our sector.
1: He says out-of-quota sugar imports have jumped 700% since 2018. I'm Nicole Haslip with...

it's Jesse's girl. I wish that I had Jesse's girl. Or it's Roxanne. They're all angels to us. Rock and roll's got you covered. 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

0: Good morning, I'm Jared White with Ag News Headlines on Brownfield. Sean Arita at North Dakota State University says it's likely U.S. sugar growers and processors will face significant losses this year without additional trade protections for the industry.
1: It's going to be a big problem. It's going to be a very, very big problem.
0: Indiana farmer leader Don Weiss with the United Soybean Board says a new tool could help farmers navigate the challenging ag economy.
2: All resources under here are available at no cost. These are all funded through Soy Checkoff, making sure that farmers know that they have a lot of support out there. There's resources out there to assist.
0: Central Illinois farmer Jim Reed says he's concerned about the growing number of dust storms plaguing the Midwest.
3: There have been so many dust storms this spring, the worst I've ever seen since back when I was young and we plowed everything. And that should have everybody concerned.
0: And the USDA says U.S. red meat and cold storage shrank during April while poultry rose slightly. I'm Jared White for Brownfield.
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That is Eddie Grant in Electric Avenue, Magic Kids 105.9. I'm Joe Yeo on this Monday morning. The Wheel of Jack and your shot at $1,000 coming up later this morning, courtesy of your friends at WMMC Radio. It's family. It's tradition. It's the 80th annual Martinsville Ag Fair running May 24th through the 31st at the fairgrounds in Martinsville. 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
0: 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Cloudy skies, high near 79 tonight. Overcast skies, low down to 58. Tomorrow, Wednesday, showers likely, maybe even a thunder shower mixed in, high near 75. Right now, overcast and 61.

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1: That is Nick Carter and the Backstreet Boys, and I Want It That Away. 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

0: That is Bill Medley and Jennifer Warnes, and I've had the time of my life. 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
0: 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The Marshall Lady Lions have won a school record 25 games. They won their fourth consecutive regional title on Friday afternoon. They will now play in the Class 2A Monticello Sectional coming up later this afternoon, 5 o'clock. First pitch, 5 o'clock from Monticello High School. The Lady Lions taking on Bloomington Central Catholic. The Lady Lions win. They'll play for a Class 2A Monticello

sectional title this Friday afternoon. Good luck to Coach McGuire and the Lady Lions from WMMC Radio. 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Just one blood donation could save up to 3 lives. Your simple act of kindness could make a life-changing difference for patients in need. Appointments are preferred. Walk-ins are welcome. As a thank you, all attempting donors will receive with a valid email, will receive a $25 e-gift card. The Marshall Lady Lions Volleyball Camp comes up June 1st through the 5th. Kindergarten through 2nd grade, 8 a.m. to 10 a.m., 3rd through 5th grade, 10 a.m. to noon, 6th through 8th, 1 p.m. to 3 p.m., $50 registration fee, $25 for siblings of a full-time camper. Pick up and mail your forms to Marshall High School, 806 North 6th Street, CO Carly McCollum. The camp location will be at the Marshall Junior High. Save the date for the Daddy-Daughter Dance coming up Saturday, June 13th at Harlan Hall from 2 to 5. 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The Marshall Public Library presents Timeless Gathering Dinner Theater. 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Tickets are $30. Tickets may be purchased at the Marshall Public Library. The Marshall Public Library presents a journey through Revolutionary War history. The Chautauqua at the Crossroads Cemetery Bus Tour, June 20th, 9 a.m. to 2 p.m. Tickets are $25 in advance. Advance purchase is required. It all includes a moonshine store lunch. 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Payment is due at the time of the registration. Explore the rich Revolutionary War history of Clark County on this guided cemetery tour experience. The Four Porch Goose Raffle is going on at Harlan Hall. 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Tickets are $10 each. Proceeds go to bringing Tunnels to Towers Museum back to Harlan Hall. Life is better with a little bit of silliness and a whole lot of goose. Again, that is coming up at Historic Harlan Hall. Again, that'll happen July 11th. That's a look at the top news and sports for the Marshall area, brought to you by Kirchner Building Centers.

0: Jewel, you were meant for me. I was meant for you. Good Monday morning. Hope you had a fantastic Memorial Day weekend. Coming up later this afternoon, KZ Westfield Lady Warriors High School softball. The Lady Warriors playing in the Class 1A KZ Westfield Sectional. They'll take on Farina South Central. The Lady Warriors looking for their 32nd win of the year. We've got all the action live, beginning with the Central State Construction pregame show later this afternoon, 4:10, right here on Magic Hits 105.9.
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5: 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Tom's report is brought to you by Central State Construction for all your electrical needs here in the Wabash Valley. 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
6: In the news, unofficial summaries here after the long Memorial Day weekend. Raindrops were dodged for all the holiday activities, including solemn ceremonies to honor vets who died defending America, including a different one involving Terre Haute firefighters. They took part in a grueling physical effort in honor of Lieutenant Michael Murphy, who died in Afghanistan. There was violence in Vigo County over the weekend. County police arrested 62-year-old Terry Smith on an aggravated battery charge. This came when Smith's mother, 78-year-old Sandra Bramble, went to Union Hospital for treatment of stab wounds that she says came from her

son. She'll be okay. The case is now in the hands of the prosecutor. A popular business in downtown Terre Haute is closing. Federal Coffee and Fine Foods will cease on May 31st. Owner Chris Kraut posted the news on Facebook and added his gratitude for the many customers the business served since it opened in 2020. Felix Rosenquist won the Indy 500, and in state softball tournament action, Bloomington South ended Terre Haute South season, beating the Braves 3-1, but West Vigo moves on after beating North Knox 22-16. The Vikes play Sullivan tonight, while North and Northview are also in action. That's a look at news. I'm Tom McClanahan for WMMC 105.9.

0: Oh, how long has this been going on? The group is Ace. Magic Hits 105.9. I'm Joey O. The Marshall Lady Lions will play in the Class 2A Monticello sectional coming up later this afternoon, 5 o'clock. If the Lady Lions win, they'll play for a sectional title coming up this Friday afternoon. The Lady Lions in action today, taking on Bloomington Central Catholic. Good luck to Coach Ryan McGuire and the Lady Lions.
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0: 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The KZ Westfield Lady Warriors are 31-4. They'll go for their 32nd win tonight in the semifinals of the Class 1A KZ Westfield sectional when they take on Farina South Central. We'll have the Central State Construction pregame show coming your way 4:10 this afternoon right here on Magic Kids 105.9. The Lady Warriors win. They'll play for a sectional title this coming Friday afternoon at Fairview Park. Again, that action comes up tonight live in the KZ Westfield sectional 4:10 with the Central State Construction pregame show. Myself, Joey Rourke, will have all that action live for you. Coming up tonight at the 2026 Martinsville Ag Fair, in front of the grandstands, it is the Fair Queen Pageant. 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Then on Saturday, it is the Crashing and the Smashing of the South, the 70 Showdown Demolition Derby. 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It all begins at 11 a.m. with a celebration lunch. The golf will begin at 12:30. $50 per player, $75 for sponsorships. Again, all the proceeds benefit the Martinsville Community High School Athletic Booster Club. The Martinsville Public Library's Young Adult Book Club happens every third Thursday for 7th through 12th grade. 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You can get automatically entered to win when you sign a 2026-27 contract or have your 2026 summer fill scheduled. 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Warrior Youth Football Camp will be June 22nd through the 25th. Grades 4th, 5th, and 6th grade will be 9 to 10:30. 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Cost is $40 per camper. Includes a Warrior football t-shirt, healthy snacks, and football instruction from Warrior coaching staff and varsity players. complete and your registration form and mail back to the high school office. Registration after May 29th will not be guaranteed. A t-shirt walk-ups will be allowed on the first day of camp. Sarah Bush Lincoln KZ Clinic will have sports physicals coming up Wednesday, June 24th from 2 to 5:30 and on Tuesday, August 4th from 1 to 4:30. Appointments are required. 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That's a look at the top news and sports for the KZ Westfield and Martinsville area, powered by Kirchner Building Centers.
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0: Oh, yes, a change will do you good. Sheryl Crow, Magic Hits 105.9. I'm Joey O. Hope you're enjoying your Tuesday morning. Yeah, I hope you had a great Memorial Day weekend. Yes, we do. Coming up later this hour, less than 20 minutes away, it is the Wheel of Jack and your shot at $1,000, courtesy of your friends at Magic Hits 105.9.
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6: 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Twin Lakes Music in the Park will return this coming Thursday with the K&S Band playing 80s rock. They'll play from 6:30 to 9. 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Citywide yard sales for the City of Paris will be June 19th and 20th, 8 a.m. to 6 p.m. There is a $10 fee if you're wanting to have a sale to get your address included in their event flyer as a shopping location and also in the local newspaper. The Edgar County Shrine Club's auction comes up Friday, June 13th. It starts at 4. The auction starts at 6. No meal will be provided this year. Again, you can go online as well, online at highbid.com, and or you can auction in person. It's all supporting the Shriners Hospital in St. Louis. 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The Edgar County Shrine Club presents a benefit derby, Smashing for Kids, coming up on Saturday, June 13th. The derby starts at 6. Registration will happen from 1 to 4. $15 for adults. 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Proceeds from this activity are for the benefit of the Edgar County Shrine Club and are not tax deductible as charitable contributions. That's a look at the top news and sports for the Paris area, brought to you by Prospect Bank.

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0: Oh, I will be the greatest fan of your life. That is Edwin Cain, Magic Hits 105.9, 750 on a Tuesday morning. Hope you had a great Memorial Day weekend. Yes, we're looking to kick off the week on the right foot. No doubt about it. It is time to play the Wheel of Jack. And that means $1,000 could be yours, anywhere from $10 all the way up to a grand could be yours. Yeah, caller number four, you get a play. The number to call, 217-826-8017. Again, that number, 217-826-8017. Caller number four, call me right now. Good luck from WMNC Radio.
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0: 7:54 at Magic Hits 105.9, playing the Wheel of Jack on this Tuesday morning. Yes, we go to St. Marie for today's contestant. Please help me welcome to the show. It is Nicole Goff. Nicole, good morning. How are we doing?
6: Good morning. Doing well.
0: Did you have a good Memorial Day weekend?
6: Oh, yes.
0: Spectacular, Nicole. Let's see if we can't kick off this week, a short week on the right foot, by making you a one-

0: $1,000 winner on the Wheel of Jack. To get the wheel spinning this morning, say it for me, Nicole. I want to win the Big Jack. Here we go. Nicole Goff playing the Wheel of Jack on this Tuesday morning. Looking for a big number. Yes, we are. Come on. Let's go. What do you say, Wheel? Give us a big number for Nicole.
1: The Wheel of Jack says $20.
0: All right, $20 on your first spin, Nicole. Here are your options. You can keep the $20, or we can spin the wheel again. It lands on 20 again. You're a $200 winner. And hey, I like that, $200 on an overcast Tuesday morning. However, it doesn't land on 20 the second time around. No money today, but I do qualify you for the $200 second chance drawing that comes up here in a few months. So, Nicole, $20 in your pocket. Do you want to keep it, or do you want to spin the wheel again and go for $200? What do you want to do?
2: I think I'm going to spin again.
0: Spin? Go ahead.
2: I win the Big Jack.
0: There we go. She didn't even need me to tell her. She just had it right on cue. Yes, she did. Come on, Wheel. Give us another 20. We need another $2,200 this morning. Come on, let's get a $200 winner.
1: The Wheel of Jack says $100.
0: Oh, we came up short this morning, Nicole. But, hey, not all is lost because I've got you qualified for the $200 second chance drawing that comes up here in a few months. Nicole, appreciate you listening. Appreciate you playing. Have a great day, okay?
2: Thank you. Have a great day.
0: Thank you. Nicole Goff has to wait 30 days to play the wheel again. We play twice every weekday, mornings and afternoons, right here on Magic Kids 105.9. Your next shot comes up later this afternoon between 1 and 5 with Frank Rush. Right now, we've got Queen and David Bowie. It's Under Pressure.

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0: That is Robert Palmer in Bad Case of Loving You. 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
2: 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Today, cloudy skies, high near 79. Tonight, a chance of showers overnight, low down to 58. Tomorrow, Wednesday, showers likely, maybe even a thunder shower, high near 75. Right now, overcast and 66. Eric Carmen.

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0: That is Alanis Morissette and You Learn. Magic Kids 105.9. I'm Joey O. Coming up later this afternoon. Yeah, the Marshall Lady Lions playing for a Class 2A sectional semifinal win to get to the sectional title game on Friday. Coming up later today, they'll take on Bloomington Central Catholic in the Class 2A Monticello sectional. First pitch set for 5 o'clock. Good luck to Coach Ryan McGuire and the Lady Lions from WMMC Radio.
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0: 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Quick look at the weather brought to you by Bullnado Trucks and Tires today. Look for cloudy skies and a high near 79 right now. Overcast 66 at Magic Hits 105.9. We've got Stevie Nicks. Talk to me.

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0: Steven Tyler and Aerosmith, Magic Kids 105.9, 832 on a Tuesday morning. I'm Joey O, live from the Central State Construction Studio, where along with Playing the Magic Kids, we are the radio station giving you lots of free money too. 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
2: 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Please help me welcome to the show. It is Willie Winters. Willie, good morning. How you doing?
3: All right. How are you?
2: Oh, doing well, Willie. Doing well. All right. 10 trivia questions, Willie. 60 seconds. You get all 10 right, you're a $1,000 winner. Now, Willie, the only exception is if you pass on a question, you can't win the $1,000, but we just move on to the next question and you keep accruing as much money as possible. We give you, again, $10 for each question you get right. Willie, are you ready?
3: Yes.
2: All right, here we go, Willie. Your first question of the day is, how many quarters are in a dollar?
3: Four.
2: There we go. What classic board game uses the rooms conservatory, billiard room, and library?
3: Blue?
2: Yeah, there we go. What fast food chain's original mascot was named Speedy before being replaced by Ronald McDonald? All right. What famous waterfall lies on the border between Ontario, Canada, and New York, USA?
3: Pass.
2: Okay. What NFL team was originally founded as the Decatur Staleys?
3: I don't know that one.
2: All right. In the original Rocky movie, what city is Rocky Balboa from? Last question.
3: I don't know that.
2: I'll give you a hint. It's in Pennsylvania.
3: Pittsburgh.
2: Philadelphia. Yes, Philadelphia.
3: Yeah.
2: Philadelphia is where he was from. So let's see here. Two in the book bag for you. So $20. Congratulations. Enjoy that courtesy of your friends at Casey State Bank and Magic Kids. 105.9. Your next shot at $1,000 on the $1,000 Minute back this Friday morning right now. 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

0: Oh, the tide is high, and I'm moving on. Blondie, Magic Kids 105.9. I'm Joey O. Coming up later this afternoon, KZ Westfield Lady Warriors High School Softball. The Lady Warriors in the Class 1A KZ Westfield sectional taking on Farina South Central in the semifinals. We'll have the Central State Construction pregame show coming up later this afternoon, 4:10, right here on Magic Kids 105.9. It's family. It's tradition. 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
0: 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Reynolds. Today, overcast skies, high near 79. Tonight, look for a chance of showers beginning overnight, low down to around 58. Tomorrow, Wednesday, showers likely, maybe even a thunder shower mixed in, high near 75. Right now, cloudy and 69 degrees at WMMC Radio, where we've got Richard Marks.

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0: Van Halen rolling back the calendar to May 1986, coming off that 5150 album and Dreams. Hey, this is Jay Coffey with a couple of things you might want to know. Doctor Who star Michael Keating has passed away. He was 79. And The Late Show with Stephen Colbert finale pulled in just 6 million viewers. Johnny Carson's finale pulled in 55 million. 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
5: Your Wabash County weather forecast today from Moulin Fuel Oil and Propane. A mix of clouds and sun and a little bit of a chance of some rain. The high right around 80. 64 tonight. A good chance of rain tomorrow with a high 76. That's your forecast from Magic Hits.
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0: Criminal Minds Evolution is back on Paramount Plus with season 19 of the hit series, and it will premiere this Thursday. And the series has also been renewed for a milestone 20th season for 2027.
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0: The song was quite controversial when it came out in May of 1978 from the Stranger album, Billy Joel's Only the Good Die Young. 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
2: Here, Wabash County weather forecast today from Bolin Fuel Oil and Propane. A mix of clouds and sun and a little bit of a chance of some rain. The high right around 80, 64 tonight. A good chance of rain tomorrow with a high 76. That's your forecast from Magic Hits.
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5: Here will be a shiny weather forecast today from Moline Fuel Oil and Propane. A mix of clouds and sun and a little bit of a chance of some rain. The high right around 80, 64 tonight. A good chance of rain tomorrow with a high 76. That's your forecast from Magic Hits.
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0: We wrap up today's Daily Double Play with Band on the Run by Paul McCartney and Wings, the title song to their 1973 album. It was released as a single in April 1974 and sold over a million copies, a medley of three distinctive musical passages that vary in style and was partly inspired by a comment that George Harrison had made during a meeting of the Beatles' Apple record label. And we got things rolling with Live and Let Die, the theme song from the 1973 James Bond film of the same name. It reunited McCartney with former Beatles producer George Martin, who produced the song and arranged the orchestra. And it was also the first rock song to open a Bond film.
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2: Here will be a shiny weather forecast today from Moulin Fuel Oil and Propane. A mix of clouds and sun and a little bit of a chance of some rain. The high right around 80. 64 tonight. A good chance of rain tomorrow with a high 76. That's your forecast from Magic Hits.
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4: Here will be a shiny weather forecast today from Bolin Fuel Oil and Propane. A mix of clouds and sun and a little bit of a chance of some rain. The high right around 80. 64 tonight. A good chance of rain tomorrow with a high 76. That's your forecast from Magic Hits.
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0: Hot Stuff with Jay Coffey. Did you know 56% of people will not date someone who isn't good at driving a car? 50% of people take selfies more with their dogs than they do with their partner. In the 1980s, most people learned how to drive with a stick shift. Now, only about 14% of people ever learn how. 40% of pet owners believe their dogs can see ghosts. 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
2: Here, Wabash Valley weather forecast today from Bolin Fuel Oil and Propane. A mix of clouds and sun and a little bit of a chance of some rain. The high right around 80. 64 tonight. A good chance of rain tomorrow with a high 76. That's your forecast from Magic Hits. 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
4: Your Wabash County weather forecast today from Bolin Fuel Oil and Propane. A mix of clouds and sun and a little bit of a chance of some rain. The high right around 80. 64 tonight. A good chance of rain tomorrow with a high 76. That's your forecast from Magic Hits.
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0: They came to us from the San Francisco Bay Area, the Pablo Cruz out of May 1978 from their album Worlds Away and Love Will Find a Way. Isn't that the truth? Jay Coffey, so from the Journal of Environmental and Public Health, ever heard of earthing? Well, earthing is the practice of putting your bare feet in direct contact with the ground. Now, if you go barefoot outside for about 20 minutes a day, according to researchers, it could help stop your body's aches and pains. I'm going to run outside real quick and take off my shoes and walk around the earth.
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2: Here, Wabash County weather forecast today from Bolin Fuel Oil and Propane. A mix of clouds and sun and a little bit of a chance of some rain. The high right around 80, 64 tonight. A good chance of rain tomorrow with a high 76. That's your forecast from Magic Hits.
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4: Soybeans and corn are lower. 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Soybeans are lower on fund and technical selling. Soybean oil is lower. The market is expecting another jump in planting pace when the USDA provides its update this afternoon. July beans down 8 3/4 at 11.87 3/4. August beans down 8 3/4 at 11.86 1/4. Corn is lower on fund and technical selling. The market continues to monitor planting progress and weather conditions around the Midwest. The trade is also monitoring ongoing talks between the U.S. and Iran. July corn down 6 1/4 at 4.57. September corn down 5 1/2 at 4.64 1/4. The wheat complex is mixed on spread trade. U.S. wheat prices keep the crop at a competitive disadvantage globally. The market continues to watch rain chances and drought-stricken portions of wheat-growing areas. In Chicago, July wheat's down 9 3/4 at 6.36 1/2. September wheat down 9 3/4 at 6.49 1/2. In Kansas City, July wheat is down 6 1/2 at 4.75 1/2. And in Minneapolis, July wheat's up 1 1/4 at 6.90 3/4. Live cattle are mostly lower. Feeders are mixed on spread trade. Box beef is higher and sharply higher at midday. June lives down 135 at 247.95. August lives down 120 at 238.40. August feeder cattle are down 55 cents at 349.30. Hogs are mostly lower on demand uncertainty. Cash hog prices were not reported. June lean hogs up 17 at 95.92. July lean hogs down 20 at $100.20. I'm Megan Grebner for Brownfield.
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0: It is not Monday, it's Tuesday. I know it takes a little while to get used to, but that's the way it is. Most folks, I say a lot of folks, not most, but a lot of folks had yesterday off, Memorial Day. And for those that did have the day off, let's not forget why we had the day off. Because a lot of people died in the service of their country in order that we can celebrate all the great things we've got going on here. Now, I know sometimes it doesn't always seem like everything's great, but for the most part, better here than a lot of other places. Coming up this afternoon, lots of your favorite music. Chance for you to win by playing the Wheel of Jack. We've also got high school softball coming up for you here in a little while, too. I'll tell you all about that. Stick around.
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0: 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Roll with it. That is Steve Winwood. Later this afternoon, it's the IHSA Class 1A sectional semifinal. Casey Westfield will be playing in that, and we will have the game for you starting at 4:10 right here on Magic Hits.
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Did you know Illinois has a new official state sandwich? They do. We do. I will tell you what it is coming up in about four. 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

0: Country Kids 105.9 WMNC, Natalie and Berglia. That is Torn. So Illinois lawmakers have officially, don't ever say they're not doing anything in Springfield, because they are. Illinois lawmakers have now officially named the Italian beef sandwich as the state's signature sandwich, creating the FX Hulu series The Bear for renewing interest in the longtime Chicago favorite. The Illinois General Assembly issued the proclamation last week. The ceremony at the state capitol included a food truck serving Italian beef sandwiches. So, for everybody in Illinois, just so you know, the official state sandwich is now Italian beef.
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0: Magic Hits 105.9 WMMC, Janet Jackson. That is Escapade. Don't forget the Martinsville Ag Fair going on all this week. Tonight, it's the Queen Pageant, and that gets underway at 7 o'clock.
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Coming up about an hour from now, we've got our afternoon lost classic for you, about 3:10-ish or so. We've got a song that you're going to know, but we maybe haven't heard in a while. What's it going to be today? Well, you just have to hang out and find out. Give me about an hour, and we'll tell you. Here's David Bowie, and let's dance on Magic Hits.

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Elton John, don't want to go on with you like that. So for a lot of folks, pets are their companion because they don't have anybody else for whatever reason. In Oswego County, New York, for their Office of Aging, they distribute state-funded robotic cats and dogs to lonely seniors who can't care for live pets. The program, launched back in 2018, has placed over 400 animatronic companions manufactured by the company Joy for All. They cost about

0: $150 or so a piece. They're free to recipients. The director of the program says the initiative helps isolated seniors, particularly those on seasonal roads who become out of touch during the winter weather. So how about that? Pets for older folks, but they're robots. So that way you don't actually have to feed them. You don't actually have to clean up after them. But for a lot of folks, this is turning out to be a good substitute.
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0: 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Found out about you. 2:34, how you doing? Frank here. Good to have you along on what is a Moose Day. I call it Moose Day because we didn't have, a lot of folks didn't have a work day yesterday. A lot of folks had Memorial Day off. Today's the first day of the week, but it's Tuesday, so that leads to confusion, and so it's Moose Day. Nevertheless, I'm still going to give you a chance to spin the wheel of Jack and went up to a grand. You ready to play? 217-826-8017 is the number. 217-826-8017. You want to play? Call me up. And number five, you get to play.
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0: All right, it is 2:37 now at Magic Hits 105.9, and we are playing the Wheel of Jack today, and Gretchen Rhodes in West Terre Haute. Gretchen, how you doing today?
5: I'm doing great.
0: And you want to try to win some money, don't you?
5: I sure do.
0: All right, well, I want to try to give you some. So this is going to be pretty simple. I want to give you money. You want to win. You tell me you want to win the big jack, and let's see what happens.
5: Well, I want to win the big jack.
0: Here we go. Gretchen's first spin. Let's see if we can get something big here to start off with. I'm tired of little bitty things. I want to give away some money, and that'd be a nice way to help Gretchen maybe have a nicer summer vacation this year. So let's see. What are we going to get?
6: The Wheel of Jack says
0: $20. 20 bucks to start. Now, I will tell you this. You can stop right now and take your 20 bucks and go have lunch. Or you can bet that $20 that you just won that you can spin the wheel one more time and you can land on 20 again on your next spin. If you do that, it'll turn into $200. Unfortunately, if you don't land on 20 again, you'll be my big loser of the day and you'll get absolutely positively 100% of nothing. So it

0: up to you. Take the $20 or go for more. What do you want?
1: I've had a round of bad luck, so I'm hoping this will be a turnaround. I'm going for the big jack.
0: Well, there you go. Let's see what happens. She's got 20. She needs 20 one more time. And if that happens, she'll get $200. So let's see what we do. Here we go.
2: The Wheel of Jack says $10.
0: Oh, doggone it. Well, okay, Gretchen, so here's the deal. No money today. However, you are qualified for the next second chance drawing, which will be a couple hundred dollars up for grabs there. And if you wait 30 days, you can call me back and you can play again, okay?
1: Well, that sounds good. So, yeah, I'll take that.
0: Gretchen, thank you very much for listening. Thank you very much for playing. As they say, better luck next time. And, hey, we'll hopefully get some money in your pocket the next time. Your next chance to play coming up tomorrow morning here on

0: 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Elias Morissette in Head Over Feet. Martinsville Public Library is something kind of neat. It's the chess club for all levels, ages 9 and up. It happens every month on Chess Night, which is the fourth Thursday of the month. That would be this week. 5:30 to 7 o'clock, Martinsville Public Library. You want to know more? Give them a call.
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0: 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Clown and Jacob Flatter, that is Huey Lewis in the news. Today's Lost Classic is just moments away. Stick around.
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2: Today's lost classic here on Magic Hits 105.9, written by Diane Warren and produced by Ron Nevison. The ballad is from this band's 1988 album, and it topped the U.S. Billboard Hot 100 chart for 2 weeks in December 1988, becoming this group's third and final number one hit. According to the drummer, Danny Surfine, Chicago's manager, Howard Kaufman, suggested that the band maybe ought to bring in some outside songwriting help. Kaufman recommended Diane Warren, who also composed the band's single, I Don't Want to Live Without Your Love, and producer Ron Nevison, who had worked with Heart on their number one hits, These Dreams and Alone. These folks got some cred. Before being submitted to Chicago, the song was one of two ballads offered to Cheap Trick, who picked The Flame instead. The track was also offered to Europe, but was turned down due to frontman Joey Tempest's refusal to record material written by somebody other than those in the group. The song featured Bill Champlin on lead vocals after Peter Cetera left the group, and also featured Chicago's shift away from the brass section to a little bit more mainstream rock and roll. Look Away, Chicago is today's lost classic on Magic Hits 105.9.

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Coming up here in a little while, we've got Lady Warriors taking on Farina. Game time, about 4:10 right here on Magic Hits.

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1: 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And a song from B. You prefer the A song, right? Us too. 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
4: In the news, unofficial summer is here after the long Memorial Day weekend. Raindrops were dodged for all the holiday activities, including solemn ceremonies to honor vets who died defending America, including a different one involving Terre Haute firefighters. They took part in a grueling physical effort in honor of Lieutenant Michael Murphy, who died in Afghanistan. There was violence in Vigo County over the weekend. County police arrested 62-year-old Terry Smith on an aggravated battery charge. This came when Smith's mother, 78-year-old Sandra Bramble, went to Union Hospital for treatment of stab wounds that she says came from her son. She'll be okay. The case is now in the hands of the prosecutor. A popular business in downtown Terre Haute is closing. Federal Coffee and Fine Foods will cease on May 31st. Owner Chris Kraut posted the news on Facebook and added his gratitude for the many customers the business served since it opened in 2020. That's a look at news. I'm Tom McClanahan for WMMC 105.9.
3: 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Now your Wabash Valley weather forecast from Bowling Trucks and Tires tonight. Cloudy, humid. There's a chance of a storm tonight. The overnight low 64. A mix of clouds and sun. Maybe a storm in 80 tomorrow. Wednesday night, cloudy still. Possible storm. The low 16 on Thursday. A mix of clouds and sun with a high 83. Right now it is 78.

0: Mike Cut with the Magic Hits 105.9 WMMC with Kenny Loggins. Coming up tonight, Martinsville Ag Fair continues on tonight at 7 o'clock. It's the Queen Pageant. And also tonight at the Martinsville Public Library, 5:30 to 7 tonight, they're having their Chess Club meeting.
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1: 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Hey, good luck to the Marshall Lady Lions softball team tonight. They're in softball sectional action, taking on Bloomington Central Catholic. And that game will start around 5 o'clock, so good luck to the Lions.
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0: Good Tuesday afternoon and welcome to KZ Westfield Lady Warriors High School Softball on Magic Hits 105.9. I'm Joey O'Rourke. Sectional semifinal action coming your way from beautiful Fairview Park the day after Memorial Day. KZ Westfield, winners of eight straight since losing two in a row. They come in today 31-4 off air, their 39th regional title in school history. Today's opponent, the Farina South Central Cougars, 16-13 on the year. The winner goes to the championship game Friday afternoon here at beautiful Fairview Park. Game one, KZ Westfield and Farina South Central. Game two, Windsor Stu Strauss and Edwards County, a loaded sectional here at the Class 1A KZ Westfield sectional. I'm Joey O'Rourke, welcoming you to the Central State Construction pregame show. We're going to step away for a timeout. When we come back, we've got more right here on Magic Hits 105.9.
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4: 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The Casey Westfield Lady Warriors softball team comes into action today 31-4, headed into this sectional semifinal at Fairview Park, coming off their 39th regional title in school history, knocking off Altamont 10-1 on Thursday afternoon. In the game, Altamont got out to a 1-0 lead in the top of the first inning, but Casey Westfield got three runs in the bottom of the first inning, two in the bottom of the second, two in the bottom of the fourth, one in the bottom of the fifth, and sixth, or in two in the bottom of the sixth. They out hit Altamont 8-3 in that game, winning 10-1. You look at Anna Karras, Gabriella Fry, each had two-run home runs in the game. Anna Karras had three steals in the game. Ari Bonds had two. Claire Kusterman, Ella Whitaker, Gabriella Fry, Jilly Gilbert, and Hannah Shackman each had a stolen base in the game. Lucy Moore had a triple, and Ava Goble had a double in the game. Goble, a complete game three-hitter, gave up one run. It was unearned, struck out seven, and walked two in that game. Today's opponent, Frina South Central, the Cougars. This is a familiar opponent for the Lady Warriors over the last several years when it comes to sectional action. Either Frina South Central or Windsor Stu Strauss always seem to be the teams that are at the sectional level with this Lady Warriors team. Last year, Casey Westfield knocked off Frina South Central 8-0 before knocking off Windsor Stu Strauss here at beautiful Fairview Park in a 10-inning thriller last year by the final score of 1-0. A different year, but the Lady Warriors looking for the same results as they take on Frina South Central here this afternoon. We're going to step away for another timeout here on the Central State Construction pregame show. Back with more sectional semifinal action after this on Magic Hits 105.9.
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Sectional semifinal action today here at Fairview Park as the Lady Warriors get ready to take on Farina South Central. 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Stinson Chiropractic, Dr. Aaron Stinson, a proud supporter of the Lady Warriors softball team. And Owen Ford, they are at the corner of Route 1 and Highway 40 in Marshall, Illinois. We take a look at the stats for Casey Westfield here this year. Ava Goble hitting .482 on the year, 55 hits, 8 home runs, 15 doubles, 2 triples, 39 runs batted in. She scored 26 runs on the year. Anna Karras hitting .441 on the year, 44 hits, 2 homers. Her second one of the year came on a 2-run shot in the championship game on Thursday afternoon in the 10-1 win over Altamont. She has 10 doubles, 21 runs batted in. She scored a team-high 46 runs on the year. She's got 45 stolen bases, which places her fifth in all of the IHSA. In no matter the class, she is first in Class A in stolen bases at 45. Gabriella Fry, the sophomore, hitting .440 on the year, 48 hits, 5 home runs, 14 doubles, 3 triples. She's second on the team and runs batted in at 49. She's second to only Lucy Moore. Gabriella Fry is 10th in the state in runs scored. Yeah, runs scored for Gabriella Fry. She, again, has been really good for this Lady Warriors team as a sophomore. She's 22nd in all of the IHSA with 49 runs batted in, 4th in Class A. Lucy Moore hitting .545 on the year. That's first on the team. Her 10 home runs are first on the team. She's got 11 doubles. Her 55 hits are first on the team. Her 68 runs batted in, first on the team. That also places her first in all of the IHSA, no matter the class, in RBI. She's 8th in homers and 14th in slugging percentage is Lucy Moore. Ari Bonds, a sophomore, .406 batting average, 2 home runs, 6 doubles, 43 hits, 29 runs batted in, 38 runs on the year. Ari Bonds, when you look at it, as far as her stolen bases, she's 16th in IHSA play. She's 3rd in Class A. Ella Whitaker hitting .382 on the year, 6 homers, 8 doubles, 4 triples, 42 hits, 39 runs batted in. Jilly Gilbert hitting .337 on the year, 5 homers, 9 doubles, 3 triples on the year. Does Jilly Gilbert, 23 runs scored. Hannah Shackman, the designated player, .330 on the year. Natty Seaton hitting .313 on the year, 4 doubles and 17 runs batted in. Time for the starting lineups. First for the Farina South Central Cougars. Leading it off and playing second at base, it'll be Percy Reed hitting .307 on the year. Batting second, the left fielder, Annie Ruhall, .351 batting average, 3 doubles on the year for Annie Ruhall. Batting third, the center fielder, it is Kenley Thompson, .435 batting average, 3 homers, 3 triples, and 7 doubles on the year. Batting cleanup, it is the pitcher, Lauren Johnson, a .272 average, 3 homers, a triple, and 4 doubles. Batting fifth, it is Emmy Ruhall. By the way, Emmy Ruhall and Annie Ruhall are twins, but they are not identical twins, and you can tell by where they play on the field out there, but they are twins, Annie and Emmy Ruhall. Batting sixth, it'll be the shortstop, Maddie Petticord, hitting .321 on the year, 3 homers, a triple, 7 doubles. The designated player is Emily Rose, hitting .275 on the year. Batting eighth, it is the catcher, Amelia Montez, .238 batting average, 5 doubles. And batting ninth, it is the third baseman, Zoe Feldick, hitting .200 on the year with 4 doubles. Back to the starting lineup for Dalton McFarland's Casey Westfield Lady Warriors. Leading it off and playing pitcher, it is Ava Goble. Batting second, the center fielder, junior Anna Karras. Batting third, the sophomore left fielder, Gabriella Fry. Batting cleanup, it is the first baseman, Lucy Moore. Batting fifth, the sophomore right fielder, Ari Bonds. Batting sixth, it is Ella Whitaker, the junior catcher. Batting seventh, the sophomore third.

0: Third baseman Jilly Gilbert, batting eighth, the designated player Hannah Shackman. Batting ninth, it is the senior second baseman Addie Seaton, and the shortstop and flex player for Dalton McFarland's team is Haley Shackman. Those are the starting lineups for both teams here in this first game of the KZ Westfield Class 1A sectional here this year in 2026. We're going to step away for a final timeout here on the Central State Construction pregame show. When we come back, we'll have first pitch between the Lady Warriors and Farina South Central. This is KZ Westfield Lady Warriors softball on Magic Hits 105.9.
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0: Welcome back to Casey Westfield Lady Warriors High School softball on this Tuesday afternoon. I'm Joey Rourke coming to you live from Fairview Park on an overcast Tuesday. We are ready for first pitch here in the Class 1A Casey Westfield sectional semifinal game number one of two here this afternoon. Ava Goble in the circle, 18-3 on the year. This is her 30th appearance and her 21st game starting. And her first pitch to Percy Reed is up and out of the zone for ball one. First pitch just shy of 3 minutes before 4:30 on this Tuesday afternoon. The 1-0 pitch from Goble to Reed in there for a called strike one, and the count's even at a ball and a strike. Goble, 134 innings pitched this year, 106 hits given up, 57 runs, 35 have been earned, 180 strikeouts to 48 walks. The 1-1 pitch is a line drive, foul out of play down the right field line. And the count is one ball and two strikes. Goble carries a 182 ERA into this one. One ball, two strikes to Percy Reed, hitting 307 on the year. Not much power. One triple and a double on the year. Goble rocks, fires. 1-2 pitch is high and wide. Gets away from Ella Whitaker. And the count even at two balls and two strikes. It'll be Percy Reed, Annie Ruhall, and Kinley Thompson. The first three due for the Frina South Central Cougars, 16-13 on the year. The 2-2 pitch is popped up out of play, and we'll do it again at two balls and two strikes. The second game will be Windsor Stu Strauss and Edwards County. That game will follow this one here at Fairview Park on this overcast Tuesday. The 2-2 pitch is in the dirt and low, and it's 3-2 to the leadoff batter here, Percy Reed, for Farina South Central. The two teams that win today will meet for the sectional title on Friday afternoon. Payoff pitch, low in the dirt, and that's the 49th walk of the year surrendered by Ava Goble, and the leadoff batter is on for Farina South Central here on the top of the first inning. So now Annie Ruhall will come to the plate, hitting 351 on the year. She has three doubles on the year, does Ruhall. Goble rocks, fires, Ruhall shows bunt, gets it down, it's a good one. Gilbert fields it, throws it to Moore in time, and now going from first to third, it's Percy Reed. And the Lady Warriors were slow to react. And Reed goes from first to third on the bunt by Ruhall. And with one out here on the top of the first, the Cougars of Farina South Central have a runner in scoring position. And now Kinley Thompson will come to the plate. Thompson hitting 435 on the year, three home runs, seven doubles, three triples. Infield is in for Casey Westfield. First pitch to Thompson is low for ball one on a fastball, and it counts one ball and no strikes. So one ball, no strikes, one out, runner at third, and Percy Reed for Farina South Central. The 1-0 pitch is low for ball two, and the count's 2-0. Altamont scored one in the top of the first in the regional championship game on Thursday. Casey Westfield then would go on to score 10 unanswered. The 2-0 pitch called strike one, and the count's two balls and one strike. Lady Warriors softball brought to you by Shore Murphy Insurance in Casey. Heather Schaffner, Dan Gable, Spencer Schaffner, and Madison Schaffner rooting on the Lady Warriors. 2-1 pitch is a ground ball, foul, third base side. And the count evens at two balls and two strikes. Man, what a strikeout, go a long way here.

0: 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So Goble has her sign. The 2-2 pitch to Kinley Thompson on the way. Low and outside. Check swing. I can't believe they're not going to appeal it. They will not. And the count runs full at 3 balls and 2 strikes. It appeared to me maybe she might have broken her wrist on that check swing, but no check. Now the payoff pitch. Ground ball foul, third base side. And we'll do it again at 3 balls and 2 strikes. Reedlink on Route 40 in Marshall. 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Josh Fry and the gang pulling for the purple and gold here today. Goble back on the rubber. Rocks fires the payoff pitch. High for ball 4. And 2 out of 3 batters. Ava Goble has walked here in this top of the first inning. And now runners are at the corners with 1 out. And coming to the plate, it will be Lauren Johnson, the pitcher. Johnson hitting 272 on the year. 3 home runs, a triple, 4 doubles. Casey Westfield in a jam here in the top of the first. Now Johnson shows bump, pulls back. Now Whitaker throws it down to third on a snap throw. Running was Kinley Thompson. She takes second on the defensive indifference. If I'm Whitaker and I see how close Reed is to the bag, I don't throw that ball. Now the 0-1 pitch is bunted down. Goble fields it and throws it to first. Got the out. And now a throw to third, not in time. And so it'll be 1-3. And, man, the play was at home. The play was at home for Ava Goble, but she decided to take the sure out. But I think if she fields it and she throws it home, they get Percy Reed, who was on the move. So now it's 1-0 here in the top of the first inning. And now Ruhal will come to the plate and take strike 1. This is Emmy Ruhal hitting 382 on the year. No extra base hits for Ruhal to speak of this year. So 1-0 for Rhino South Central. Now fastball off the plate and the count even at a ball and a strike. Casey Westfield will have Ava Goble, Anna Karras, and Gabriella Fry do up in the bottom of the first inning, trying to get out of this, only 1-0. Now Ruhal fouls one off her leg in the batter's box, and it counts 1 ball and 2 strikes. Casey Stone Company bringing you Lady Warrior softball. After the game, we'll have the rock solid play of the game brought to you by Casey Stone Company. First Neighbor Bank offering full service banking. The 1-2 pitch from Goble to Ruhal. Outside for ball 2. And the count's 2 balls and 2 strikes. Casey State Bank, your community, your bank. That's Casey State Bank bringing you Lady Warriors softball. Now the 2-2 pitch is high for ball 3. And the count goes full at 3 balls and 2 strikes. 3 of the 4 batters Ava Goble has faced here in this top of the first inning have all gone full. The payoff pitch is called strike 3 on the inside corner, and the side is retired. Farina South Central, though, in the top of the first, gets a run. They strand a runner at third. We go to the bottom of the first. The Lady Warriors coming to their first at bat, trailing 1-0. 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
3: 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Ava Goble will lead it off here for Dalton McFarland. The first pitch from Johnson is popped up. Shallow right field, and this one's going to land for a single. And Ava Goble has the leadoff single here in the bottom of the first inning. And the Lady Warriors waste no time getting a runner on base. And now we'll get Claire Custerman coming in as the courtesy runner for Ava Goble. So Goble, a pop-up, shallow right field, falls in between the second baseman and the right fielder. And now the Lady Warriors have a runner on in Claire Custerman, the courtesy runner. Anna Karras will come to the plate, hitting .441 on the year. 44 hits, 2 home runs, 10 doubles, 21 runs batted in. She scored 46 runs, which is a team high. See if Dalton McFarland decides to play a little small ball himself here. With the Lady Warriors trailing 1-0 here in the bottom of the first. Karras will show bunt, pulls back, but they say strike one. And the count's no balls and one strike. So no balls, one strike to Anna Karras. The right-handed hitting right fielder, the junior for this Lady Warriors softball team. Ina South Central takes their time getting the call in for Johnson. Now the 0-1 pitch is going to be fouled off at the plate, and it counts no balls and two strikes on the bunt. And again, the Lady Warriors, I've said this ad nauseum, when they're trying to get a sacrifice bunt down, they don't get the bat out quick enough. They're trying to bunt for a hit where they just got to get the bat out there and lay down the bunt. And if you get on, you get on. But now, Karras in an 0-2 hole. And now she'll take outside for ball one, and the count's one ball and two strikes. Custerman stands at first, the courtesy runner for Ava Goble, who led off with the single on the very first pitch she saw in the bottom half of the first inning. Casey Westfield here in the Class 1A sectional semifinal, trailing 1-0. The 1-2 pitch off speed, a line drive back. Custerman got too far off the bag. She's doubled off, and there's two away here in the bottom half of the first inning. So now it'll be Gabriella Fry coming to the plate with two outs and nobody on. That's a big play here early. We'll have to look back maybe at that one and say that could have been the play of the game right there here in the bottom of the first. So now Gabriella Fry will take high for ball one, and the count's one ball and no strikes. Fry, the sophomore, an outstanding year, .440 batting average, 48 hits, 5 homers, 14 doubles, 3 triples, 49 runs batted in, which is second on the team. Fry is 10th in all of the IHSA in runs scored. Now a breaking ball in there for strike one. And the count's one ball and one strike. Fry also.
4: Whether you enjoy exploring Blooming Trail
3: in all of the IHSA with 49 runs batted in. She's fourth in Class A. The 1-1 pitch off speed, low for ball two, and the count's two balls and one strike. Nobody on. Double play on a line drive hit back to Johnson. Custerman was moving, got too far off the bag, and then was doubled off. Now Fry trying to extend the inning. The two

0: 2-1 pitch. He swung on and missed. And the count now even at 2 balls and 2 strikes. Lucy Moore stands in the on-deck circle. The leading RBI producer in all of the state, no matter the class. With 68 runs batted in, hoping for an RBI opportunity here in this bottom of the first. Now the 2-2 pitch is fouled out of play. Good job there by Fry, keeping the battle alive at the plate. KZ Westfield 31-4 on the year. For Ina South Central 16-13. Now the 2-2 pitch, off speed, good job there by Fry, fouling that one off. And we'll do it again at 2 balls and 2 strikes. J.J. 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They've got Wackernewson, Milwaukee Tools, and a whole lot more. So 2 balls, 2 strikes, 2 outs, nobody on, bottom of the first. Casey Westfield trailing 1-0, 2-2 pitch on the inside corner, called strike 3. And the side is retired. The Lady Warriors get a leadoff single from Ava Goebel, but a double play spoils the inning for the Lady Warriors. We go to the top of the second here at Fairview Park. 1-0 for Ina South Central, leading Casey Westfield. 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
2: 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Farina South Central with a 1-0 lead. We'll have the right-handed hitting shortstop, Maddie Petticourt, leading off, hitting 321 on the year. First pitch she sees is low in the dirt from Goble, and the count is 1-0, no strikes. Petticourt on the year, 3 homers, 7 doubles, and a triple. It'll be Petticourt, Rose, and Montez for Farina South Central. The 1-0 pitch fouled off the face mask of Ella Whitaker, and the count's even at 1-1. So 1-1 to Maddie Petticourt, the right-handed hitting shortstop. The designated player, Emily Rose, stands in the on-deck circle. She's hitting for Kendall Bolin, the right fielder and flex player. So 1-1, nobody out here in the top of the second. The 1-1 pitch just off the inside corner in the counts. 2-1. So 2-1 to Maddie Petticourt. Ava Goble went full count on 3 of the 4 batters she faced in the top of the first. The 2-1 pitch is fouled out of play. And the count even at 2-2. Bull Auto Trucks and Tires, Knapp Auto Care Center on Route 40 in Casey. Rich Parsons and the gang bringing you Lady Warrior Softball. Lakeland College, a proud supporter of all the area high school.

The payoff pitch on the way to Petticord. High for ball four. And now Goble has issued her third walk here of the game. And so now with the leadoff batter on via the walk in Maddie Petticord, it'll be the designated player, Emily Rose, coming into play, hitting 274, 275 on the year, one double. She will take high for ball one, and it counts one ball and no strikes. Dalton McFarland might want to think about a mound visit to try and calm Ava Goble down a little bit. So one ball, no strikes. Petticord stands at first. The 1-0 pitch is now bunted in the air, and it's going to be caught by Goble. Jillie Gilbert and Ava Goble make contact with each other. Goble gets knocked down to the ground, but hangs on, and that's a big first out right there. So now one out and a runner at first, and it'll be Amelia Montez coming to the plate. Montez hitting 238 on the year, five doubles for this Cougar softball team. First pitch Montez sees is a called strike on the outside corner, and the count no balls and one strike. Shane Todd, a local Edward Jones investment expert, a proud KZ Westfield High School alum, proud supporter of all the KZ Westfield student athletes. The 0-1 pitch is swung on and missed. Petticord's running, throw down by Whitaker is not in time, and Petticord has a stolen base here with one out in the top half of the second inning. So the count, no balls and two strikes to Amelia Montez. The A-hole hitter, Zoe Feldick, the 9-hole hitter, stands in the on-deck circle. Goble has her sign. The 0-2 pitch on the way is fouled out of play. Has a good piece of hitting there. She chased one up out of the zone. Got her bat on it, fouled it straight back. And it counts, no balls and two strikes. Schoflaw, Kara Schoff, and Landry Huizenga, longtime supporters of the Lady Warriors softball program. They're rooting for the purple and gold here today. The 0-2 pitch misses wide for ball one, and it counts one ball and two strikes. After the game, we'll have the Richards Farm Restaurant player of the game. The 1-2 pitch is an off-speed pitch, foul, third base side. And we'll do it again on the ball and two strikes. Daily Insurance, they're the hometown pros in downtown KZ, bringing you Lady Warriors High School softball. 0-4 at the corner of Route 1 and Highway 40 in Marshall, Illinois. Employee pricing running May and June at 0-4. Keep going with Owen. They are the home of warranty forever. The 1-2 pitch, high for ball two. And the count even at two balls and two strikes. The Marshall Lady Lions will get their sectional semifinal in Class 2A going here in just about 10 minutes. Taking on Bloomington Central Catholic at Monticello High School. The 2-2 pitch, grounded foul, third base side. And we'll do it again at two balls and two strikes. There's one out here in this top of the second inning. It's 1-0 for Ina South Central. Scored on a sacrifice bunt, did the Cougars in the top half of the first inning. The 2-2 pitch on the way, misses high for ball three, and the count's three balls and two strikes. This is the, I believe, fifth batter that has went to a full count here in this one. The payoff pitch, he swung on and missed. Good pitch there by Goble. And that's her second strike out of the game. And now there's two away. And coming to the plate will be Zoe Feldick. So Zoe Feldick comes to the plate, hitting 200 on the year. Four doubles on the year for Feldick. First pitch she sees is high and wide for ball one. And the count's one ball and no strikes. Goble has thrown 41 pitches now, and 21 have been for strikes. So 21 strikes, 20 balls.

A fastball on the inside corner is called strike one, and the count's even at one ball and one strike. Goble has been unable to consistently find the strike zone here early. Now a foul ball hit down the right field line out of play by Feldick, and the count's one ball and two strikes. In the bottom half of the second inning, it'll be Lucy Moore, Ari Bonds, and Ella Whitaker for KZ Westfield. The 1-2 pitch on the way is a fly ball, foul ball, left side, out of play. And we'll do it again in a ball and two strikes. So one ball, two strikes, two outs, a runner in Petticord, standing at second base for Farina South Central. So one ball, two strikes, two outs here in the top of the second inning. This feels like a big, big moment in this game early. The 1-2 pitch is a line drive. Oh, no, through the hands of Haley Shackman. That's going to score Petticord. And it's 2-0 for Ina South Central. Looked like Petticord got in the vision line of Haley Shackman, and the ball goes past Shackman into left center field. Petticord was running on contact with two outs, and now we've got a timeout on the field. Dalton McFarland wants to have a meeting on the mound. We'll take it with them. Lady Warriors trailing 2-0 with two outs here in the top of the second. 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
1: At WMNCRadio.com, a first pitch strike delivered by Ava Goebel to Percy Reed. The top of the order for Farina South Central, 2-0 Lady Warriors trailing Farina South Central here on the top of the second inning with two outs and a runner on first. The 0-1 pitch just misses the off the outside part of the plate, and the count's even at one ball and one strike. So one ball, one strike. To Percy Reed. Now the 1-1 pitch is a hot shot past the second baseman and first baseman in the hole as Seaton was shaded over towards second base, and it's a two-out single for Percy Reed. And now runners at first and second with two outs here in the top of the second inning, and it's 2-0 for Ina South Central. First pitch to Ruhall is a called strike, and the count's no balls and one strike. So no balls, one strike, two outs. Runners at second and third. Farina, South Central has scored a run in each of the first two innings. The 0-1 pitch is a ground ball fielded by Gilbert, bobbled momentarily, picks it up, throws it to Lucy Moore in time, and the side is retired. Farina South Central gets a two-out RBI single. We go to the bottom of the second. Casey Westfield trailing 2-0. 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
1: We go to the bottom of the second inning here at Fairview Park. 2-0, Casey Westfield trailing Farina South Central. Here in the Class 1A Casey Westfield sectional. This is the first of two semifinal games here today. Lucy Moore leads it off for Casey Westfield, hitting .545 on the year. 10 homers, 11 doubles, 3 triples. She'll face Lauren Johnson. First pitch she sees is a called strike, and the count is no balls and one strike. More 55 hits on the year, tied for first with Gabriella Fry. Now the 0-1 pitch from Johnson to Moore is just off the inside part of the plate for ball one, and the count's even at a ball and a strike. It'll be Lucy Moore, Ari Bonds, and Ella Whitaker for Casey Westfield, trailing 2-0. Again, Moore, the top RBI producer in the state with 68 runs batted in. The 1-1 pitch, called strike two, and the count's a ball and two strikes. She's also eighth in home runs is Moore and 14th in slugging percentage. Trying to get something started for Casey Westfield here in this bottom of the second inning, trailing 2-0. The 1-2 pitch is a line drive into left field. That's going to be a leadoff single for Lucy Moore. In back-to-back innings, Casey Westfield has got the leadoff man on. And now it'll be Ari Bonds coming to the plate. So it'll be Bonds coming to the plate, hitting .406 on the year. Two homers, six doubles, a triple, 43 hits, 29 runs batted in. A .480 on-base percentage for Ari Bonds. With Lucy Moore at first, Bonds will swing and miss at a pitch outside. She chased one from Johnson, and it counts no balls and one strike.

That's one thing that Farina South Central has been really good at in this game early going is having a good eye at the plate. Now Bonds gets a bunt down. It's a beauty on the third base line, and she's going to beat the throw out at first. A beautiful bunt by Ari Bonds. And Casey Westfield has first and second with nobody out here in this bottom half of the second inning. And now Ella Whitaker will come to the plate. Let's see if Dalton McFarland plays small ball here. If I'm him, I'm absolutely telling Ella Whitaker to get one down for Chili Gilbert in the on-deck circle. If you can get one down the third baseline, that would be perfect. First pitch to Whitaker is low and outside, and the count's one ball and two strikes. Whitaker on the year hitting .382, six homers, eight doubles, four triples, 42 hits, 39 runs batted in. She is an RBI producer for this team. Now the 1-0 pitch is off the inside part of the plate, and the count's two balls and no strikes. So two balls, no strikes to the junior right-handed hitting catcher, Ella Whitaker. Jilly Gilbert in the on-deck circle hitting .337 on the year. Lady Warriors have first and second. Nobody out here in the bottom of the second inning, trailing 2-0. Now the 2-0 pitch is wide for ball three, and the count's now 3-0. Good discipline here by Ella Whitaker. So now three balls, no strikes. Runners at first and second, nobody out. Here in the bottom of the second inning, 3-0 pitch. High for ball four, and it's a four-pitch walk to Whitaker. And now Jilly Gilbert will come to the plate. So Gilbert comes to the plate, hitting .337 on the year. Five home runs, nine doubles, three triples. Gilbert with a prime RBI opportunity right here. Johnson back on the rubber. First pitch she delivers is low and in for ball one. And that's five straight balls delivered by Lauren Johnson. Hannah Shackman, the designated player in the on-deck circle. Now the 1-0 pitch from Johnson to Jilly Gilbert is a ground ball foul at home plate. And it counts even a ball and a strike. Anything in the outfield that finds a gap will almost certainly score two. With Bonds' speed out at second base. So now Gilbert will stand back in the batter's box. Asks for time. Now she's ready to go. Johnson has the sign, the 1-1 pitch. Off speed, great pitch there. And the count's one ball and two strikes. So one ball, two strikes. Nobody out, bases loaded. A prime opportunity for Casey Westfield here in this bottom of the second inning, trailing 2-0. The 1-2 pitch is outside. Good eye there by Gilbert. And the count even at two balls and two strikes. So two balls, two strikes. Infield on the right side plays in. Infield on the left side back at regular depth. Four for Farina South Central. Now the 2-2 pitch on the way. Off speed, fouled off. Good job there by Gilbert. And we'll do it again at two balls and two strikes. That was a good swing there. But she did just get a piece. Nice crowd on hand here at Fairview Park on this overcast Tuesday afternoon. We've got bases loaded here in the bottom of the second inning. Casey Westfield trailing 2-0. Lady Warriors trying to break through here. Johnson back on the rubber. Now the 2-2 pitch is a fly ball. And that's going to get down. And Bonds had to go back to tag up. Now the throw to third is in time. And now they're going to say that she's safe. And now they call her out. I believe the umpire signaled the wrong thing and called her safe, but then I think he said she's out.

0: And now we've got a meeting between the umpires. But it is 2-1. Casey Westfield has gotten a run back here in the bottom of the second inning. So now Ari Bonds is out. And right there, unfortunately, that's a misread by Bonds and the coaching staff. And Bonds, instead of turning around and looking at it, I think just immediately headed back to second to tag up and wait to be told, instead of reading it and seeing that it was going to get down. And now Hannah Shackman will come to the plate with one out. But it is an RBI single for Jilly Gilbert. Now Shackman swings and misses at an off-speed pitch low in the dirt. And the count's no balls and one strike. Addie Seaton in the on-deck circle. Runners at first and second with one out here in the bottom half of the second inning. Casey Westfield's gotten a run back. They trail 2-1. The 0-1 pitch is a shot off the glove of the pitcher. It's fielded by the shortstop, Petticord. Her only play was the first. It's going to be a fielder's choice, 6-3. Runners do advance to second and third, and now the senior Addie Seaton will come to the plate. Seaton, 17 runs batted in on the year, 26 hits, a .313 average, 4 doubles on the year. A big spot for the senior right here. Trying to tie it up here in the bottom of the second inning. Johnson rocks, fires, low and in. Good eye there by Seaton. And it counts one ball and no strikes. Top of the order, and Ava Goble in the on-deck circle. Hoping that Seaton can get her an opportunity here in this bottom of the second. The 1-0 pitch is an off-speed pitch. Breaking ball in there for strike one. Thought it might have been a little low. But they say strike one, and it counts even at a ball and a strike. So one ball, no strikes. Two outs, runners at second and third. 2-1 Casey Westfield trailing here on the bottom of the second of Fairview Park. Now the 1-1 pitch is a ball off the end of the bat, foul. A nice diving attempt there by Ruhal, couldn't come up with it. And now Seaton is behind in the count, one ball and two strikes. If you're Seaton, you got to be thinking fastball, but you got to adjust to the off speed. This is a moment you dream of as a kid growing up. The 1-2 pitch in the dirt. Good eye there by Seaton. And the count's two balls and two strikes. So two balls and two strikes. We've got two outs here in the bottom of the second inning. Runners at second and third for Casey Westfield. It's a 2-1 game for Rhino South Central leading the Lady Warriors. 2-2 pitch is a pop-up infield, and it's going to be caught by the second baseman, Percy Reed. And the side is retired. The Lady Warriors load the bases up, but only get a run. We go to the top of the third, here at Fairview Park. 2-1, Casey Westfield trailing for Rhino South Central. 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
1: We go to the top of the third inning here at Fairview Park. 2-1, KZ Westfield trailing Farina South Central here in the first of two sectional semifinals in Class A softball in the state of Illinois. Ava Goble back on for her third inning of work, and she will deliver it. A strike on the outside part of the plate. 4-1 in the count, no balls, and 1 strike. Now the 0-1 pitch is swung on and missed by Kinley Thompson. And the count, no balls and 2 strikes. Good off-speed pitch there by Ava Goble. Going to the bottom of the first inning at Monticello. No score between Marshall and Bloomington Central Catholic. Now an 0-2 pitch line to the second baseman, Addie Seaton. She catches it retreating just in front, about a step in front of the outfield grass, and there is one away. So now with one out, it'll be Lauren Johnson coming to the plate. Johnson, the right-handed hitting pitcher for this Cougar softball team. Johnson 0-1 today. Now she'll take a pitch up and out of the zone, and the count's no ball or 1 ball and no strikes. So 1 ball, no strikes to Lauren Johnson. She got 3 homers, 4 doubles, and a triple on the year. The 1-0 pitch. Called strike one on a fastball in the outside corner. And the count even at 1 ball and 1 strike. The winner goes to Friday's championship game here at Fairview Park. The 1-1 pitch. High and wide for ball two. And the count's 2-1. So 2 balls and 1 strike to Lauren Johnson. Amy Ruhal stands in the on-deck circle. The 2-1 pitch is popped up, and Whitaker is going to make an underhand grab, and there's 2 away in foul territory on the third base side. Nice play there by Ella Whitaker, and there's 2 away with nobody out here in the top half of the third. Lady Warriors trying to send the Cougars down in order here in the top of the third. So the first pitch to Ruhal, high and wide for ball one. And the count's 1-0. Ruhal hitting 382 on the year. Now the 1-0 pitch on the way is popped up. Who's going to call it? Gilbert's going to call it, and she can't make the grab as it goes off the end of her glove. And now Ruhal will live to fight another day. It's 3 plays that the Lady Warriors probably should have made here in this one. And if they do, they lead 1-0. Instead, it's 2-1. The 1-1 pitch. Nice off-speed pitch in there for a strike by Ava Goble. And it counts 1 ball and 2 strikes. So 1 ball, 2 strikes. 2 outs, nobody on here in the top of the third. 2-1, Lady Warriors trailing. 1-2 pitch high for ball two, and the count's even at 2 balls and 2 strikes. So 2 balls, 2 strikes, 2 outs, nobody on. In sectional semifinal number one here at Fairview Park, the 2-2 pitch is popped up left side. Chili Gilbert going to get another chance at it, and this time she makes the play, and the side is retired. The Cougars go in order here in the top of the third. We go to the bottom of the third. Lady Warriors trailing 2-1. Back after this on Magic Kids 105.9.
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2: We go to the bottom of the third inning here at Fairview Park. A pitching change coming for Farina South Central. The Matty Petticord coming from shortstop to the circle. Lauren Johnson will go from the mound to first base. So, again, two really good pitchers for this Farina South Central team. They chose to start with Johnson. Now they'll go to Petticord. And going from first to behind the plate, it'll be Emmy Ruhal. So Emmy Ruhal will go from first to behind the plate. Ava Goble will lead it off here in the bottom half of the third inning. She's 1-for-1, led off the bottom half of the first inning with a single. So it'll be Goble, Karis, Fry, the first three due here in the bottom of the third to face Matty Petticord. Goble will lead it off with the Lady Warriors trailing 2-1. Now Goble will take a breaking ball off the outside part of the plate for ball one, and the count's 1-1 and no strikes. Bottom of the first inning, Ed Monticello, Bloomington Central Catholic, has runners at second and third with one out, and the tie game is 0-0. That's the Marshall Lady Lions of Bloomington Central Catholic. The 1-0 pitch is high and wide for ball two, and the count's 2-0. Petticord, a definite velocity uptick from Johnson. Now the 2-0 pitch is grounded foul at home plate off of Goble, and the count is 2-1. 1-0 Bloomington Central Catholic in the bottom half of the first inning. And Monticello with one out and a runner at third. Here at Fairview Park, Ava Goble ahead in the count, 2-2. The 2-1 pitch is a fly ball, hit the deep right field, back the right fielder, not going to be able to make the play, just in front of the warning track. That's going to bounce up against the bottom of the fence, and it's a leadoff double for Ava Goble here in the bottom of the third. So Goble gave it a drive, and the right fielder was out there trying to make a play. That was Kendall Bolin. She could not get it. It was out in front of her outstretched glove. And it's a leadoff double for Goble, and now Claire Custerman will go in to second to courtesy run for Ava Goble, and now Karis will come to the plate. Karis lined into a double play in her first at bat. She'll show bunt. She gets it down beautifully, and they're not going to have a play. It's going to be a bunt single for Anna Carrison with nobody out here in the bottom of the third. KZ Westfield has runners at the corner. So runners at the corner and nobody out here in the bottom of the third. And Gabriella Fry will come to the plate. Fry 0-for-1. She struck out looking in her first at bat. It's 2-0 Bloomington Central Catholic in the bottom of the first, a delayed steal. Caught the Lady Lions sleeping. Now Fry will show bunt, pull back, take ball one. Throw is going to be cut by Percy Reed. It'll be the 46th stolen base for Anna Karis this year on the defensive indifference. And now there's runners at second.

0: and third with nobody out. So second and third, nobody out. Here in this bottom of the third inning. Fry ahead in the count, one ball, no strikes. Fry will take a pitch off the inside part of the plate, call strike one, and the count's even at one ball and one strike. Even if he swung it, I don't know what she would have done with that one. So one ball, one strike. Runners at second and third. Nobody out here in the bottom of the third. Casey Westfield trailing 2-1. Trying to jump out front here. The 1-1 pitch is bunted foul by Fry. And the count is a ball and two strikes. So one ball, two strikes. Nobody out here in this bottom of the third inning. Casey Westfield trying to break through and take the lead. The winner goes to Friday night's championship game. The 1-2 pitch on the way. Swung on and missed. She got her to chase an off-speed pitch low. That was a good pitch there from Petticord, and now Lucy Moore will come to the plate. So now Moore with one out and runners at first and second comes to the plate. Moore led off the bottom half of the second inning with a single, later came around to score. She'll face Petticord for the first time, and now she'll take a breaking ball in the dirt. Four. Ball one, and the count's one ball and no strikes. So one ball, no strikes to Lucy Moore, the senior right-handed hitting first baseman. The 1-0 pitch, low and in for ball two, and the count's 2-0. So two balls, no strikes. Ari Bond stands in the on-deck circle. She had a bunt single in her first at-bat. Now the 2-0 pitch, called strike one, and the count's 2-1. Dalton McFarland not thrilled about that strike call. Now the 2-1 pitch, high for ball three, and it's 3-1. So three balls, one strike. Runners at second and third with one out. The 3-1 pitch is fouled straight back. And the count's full at three balls and two strikes. The Lady Warriors would hate to see this opportunity go by the wayside. So three balls, two strikes. One out, runners at second and third. Payoff pitch. Off-speed pitch called strike three. And Moore goes down looking. What a pitch by Petticord right there. And now Ari Bonds will come to the plate. So Bonds will come to the plate with two outs and runners at second and third. So now Petticord will go to work on Bonds. Bonds will take a fastball for strike one, and it counts no balls and a strike. So no balls and a strike, two outs, runners at second and third. The 0-1 pitch is grounded left side. It's fielded by the third baseman, but she bobbled it for a moment, and they're not going to get her. Bonds is going to beat it out, and it's going to be an RBI for Ari Bonds. Claire Custerman scores, and Casey Westfield has tied it up at two here in the bottom of the third. Feldick fielded it but could not get it out over glove, and Bonds' speed beat it out. And now runners are at the corners with two outs and the game tied at two. And now Ella Whitaker will come to the plate. So Ella Whitaker comes to the plate. She walked on four pitches in her first at bat. She'll foul the first pitch off. She sees straight back in the counts. No balls and one strike. So no balls, one strike, two outs. Runners at the corner. Casey Westfield again trying to take their first lead of the game. The 0-1 pitch wide. Bonds is running. No throw down, and Bonds will swipe second base. And now with two outs, two runners in scoring position at second and third. Anna Kara stands at third. Ari Bond stands at second. Ella Whitaker in the right-handed hitting batter's box. The count even at one ball and one strike. The 1-1 pitch from Petticord to Whitaker swung on and missed. And the count's a ball and two strikes. So one ball, two strikes. Two outs, runners at second and third. Here at Fairview Park on this overcast Tuesday. Sectional championship berth on the line. The 1-2 pitch. High, got away. Here comes Karras, and she's going to score on a wild pitch. And Casey Westfield is taking a 3-2 lead. So a wild pitch from Petticord allows Karras to come home. The 47th stolen base of the year for Karras, and now Casey Westfield leads 3-2. Whitaker trying to keep the inning alive. Petticord's 2-2 pitch off speed, called strike three. And the side is retired. The Lady Warriors, though, get two in the bottom of the third. We go to the top of the fourth. 3-2 Casey Westfield here in the Class 1A Casey Westfield sectional. 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
2: We go to the top of the fourth inning here at Fairview Park. 3-2 KZ Westfield now leading Farina South Central in this Class 1A IHSA sectional semifinal. The first of two games here at Fairview Park. The championship game will be played on Friday at 4:30. For the Cougars, it will be Maddie Petticord, Emily Rose, and I believe Amelia Montez. The first three due for Farina South Central. So now, Petticord will come to the plate. So Maddie Petticord will come to the plate here to lead off the top of the fourth inning. Ava Goble back on for her fourth inning of work. First pitch to Petticord, a strike in there on a fastball, and the count's no balls and one strike. Bowling Fuel, Oil, and Propane. Pat Brazier and the gang saying, go get them, Lady Warriors. Shore Murphy Insurance, Heather Schaffner, Dan Gable, Spencer Schaffner, and Madison Schaffner saying, go get them, Lady Warriors. The 0-1 pitch on the way misses wide for ball one, and the count's even at one ball and one strike. So one ball, one strike. The leadoff batter, Maddie Petticord, here in the top half of the fourth inning. The 1-1 pitch is swung on and missed for strike two. And the count is a ball and two strikes. So one ball, two strikes. Nobody out here in the top of the fourth. Leadoff batter is Maddie Petticord. Now the 1-2 pitch, high and outside for ball two. And the count's even at two balls and two strikes. So two balls and two strikes to Maddie Petticord. The 2-2 pitch is a hot shot foul, third base side. And the count stays at two balls and two strikes. So two balls, two strikes to Maddie Petticord. And now Petticord will hit a fly ball. Left field, Gabriella Fry back. Couple steps in front of the warning track. She's shy of it, and she puts it away. And there's one out. Oh, Petticord put a scare in the Lady Warriors faithful here at Fairview Park. But it was to no avail, as Fry was there plenty of time to make the catch. And there's one away. So now coming to the plate, it will be Emily Rose, the designated player. And first pitch to her is a line drive, and that'll be fair. Actually, they're going to say foul. So they say foul. They say foul down the third base line. And it counts no balls and one strike. And so now, Farina South Central coaches want to talk about this. And so, that is a fortunate break there for KZ Westfield. So now, no balls and a strike to Emily Rose. She's back in the left-handed hitting batter's box. The 0-1 pitch up and out of the zone. And the count's even in a ball and a strike. So one ball, one strike, one out. The 1-1 pitch on the way. just misses off the outside part of the plate. And the

0: counts, 2-1. So two balls, one strike, one out. The 2-1 pitch is grounded to the second baseman. Seton, the vacuum, she cleans it up, throws it to Lucy Moore in time, and the side is retired. That's two outs here in the top half of the fourth inning. Got a little ahead of myself there. Two outs here in the top of the fourth. Casey Westfield leading 3-2. And now Amelia Montez will come to the plate. And she will take a first pitch fastball low and outside. And it counts one ball and no strikes. So one ball, no strikes. Now a line drive, a shot foul down the left field line. And the count is even in a ball and a strike. So one ball, one strike. Two outs, nobody on. Lady Warriors trying to send the Cougars down in order again here in the top of the fourth. Back-to-back innings. The 1-1 pitch off speed. Popped up left side. Shackman over to foul territory. Makes the play in the outfield grass down the left field line. And the Cougars go in order here in the top of the fourth. We go to the bottom of the fourth here in the Class 1A Casey Westfield High School sectional and softball. Lady Warriors 3, Ferrara South Central 2. Back after this on Magic Kids 105.9.
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0: We go to the bottom of the fourth inning here at Fairview Park in the Class 1A Casey Westfield sectional. 3-2 Lady Warriors leading Ferrara South Central. Lady Warriors trailed 2-1 going into the bottom of the third. They got two in the bottom of the third inning to take a 3-2 lead. Now Jilly Gilbert will come to the plate to lead it off for Casey Westfield. Stinson Chiropractic, Dr. Aaron Stinson, proud supporter of the Casey Westfield Lady Warriors, bringing you Lady Warriors softball again this year. Got great sponsors again, once again. Now Jilly Gilbert leads off, swings and misses in an off-speed pitch, and it counts one ball and no strikes. Great pitch there by Petticourt. So no balls and a strike to Gilbert. Pitch misses low and in for ball one, and the count's even at one ball and one strike. So one ball, one strike. Nobody out. Jilly Gilbert, the leadoff batter. It'll be Gilbert, Shackman, and Seton, two up for Casey Westfield here in the bottom half of the fourth inning. Now Gilbert swings and misses on a fastball, and the count's one ball and two strikes. So one ball, two strikes to Jilly Gilbert, the sophomore third baseman. Now the 1-2 pitch. She swung on a miss, strike three. She chased to the rise ball up and out of the zone in the count. That'll be the first out of the bottom of the fourth inning, and now Hannah Shackman will come to the plate. So Hannah Shackman comes to the plate with the Lady Warriors leading 3-2. With one out, she'll try to get on. First pitch she sees, nice pitch there. Way out in front of it, and the count's no balls and a strike. Has a great off-speed pitch there by Petticourt.

Manager Stu Stross has arrived here at Fairview Park to start their warm-ups. The 0-1 pitch is fouled out of play. Right side across the street. And counts no balls and two strikes. So no balls, two strikes, one out, nobody on here in the bottom of the fourth. The 0-2 pitch fouled off the backstop. And we'll do it again. No balls and two strikes. An hour, just about an hour and 8 minutes into this game. Are we here at Fairview Park on this Tuesday? So no balls, two strikes. Addie Seaton stands in the on-deck circle. The 0-2 pitch is low and in. And the count's one ball and two strikes. Shackman did a good job moving out of the way there, but if she takes one, she's on first with one out. So one ball, two strikes. One out, nobody on here in the bottom of the fourth inning. 3-2, Casey Westfield leading for Ina South Central. Now the 1-2 pitch low and in the dirt. And the count's even at two balls and two strikes. Marshall has gotten a run back. They trail Bloomington Central Catholic 2-1 in the top of the third with one out and a runner at second base. Now the 2-2 pitch. Off speed, swung on and missed. And there's two away. Both outs have been via the strikeout here in this bottom half of the fourth inning. So now Addie Seaton comes to the plate. Seaton popped out to the second baseman, Percy Reed, in her first at bat. She'll take a fastball up and out of the zone, and it counts one ball and no strikes.

0: So now Seton to head in the count. One ball, no strikes. Petticord rocks, fires. Fastball in there for strike one. The count even at a ball and a strike. So one ball, one strike. Daddy Seton, two outs, nobody on here in the bottom of the fourth. Lady Warriors leading by a run. Now Seton swings and misses. Got a fastball and the count's one ball and two strikes. Top of the order, and Ava Goble in the on-deck circle. So one ball, two strikes, two outs. Lady Warriors trying not to go in order here in the bottom of the fourth. The 1-2 pitch high for ball two, and the count's 2-2. So two balls, two strikes. Two outs, nobody on. Addie Seton, the senior second baseman, at the plate. Petticord taking her time, getting back on the rubber. Finally works her way back on the rubber. The 2-2 pitch is a foul ball, first base side. And we'll do it again at two balls and two strikes. So two balls, two strikes. Two outs, nobody on. The 2-2 pitch. Swung and miss, strike three. And Petticord strikes out the side. We go to the top of the fifth, 3-2 Lady Warriors. This is Lady Warriors softball, Magic Kits 105.9.
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2: We go to the top of the fifth inning here at Fairview Park in the Class 1A Casey Westfield Sectional. Lady Warriors leading Farina South Central by the score of 3-2. We go to the nine-hole hitter. It'll be Zoe Feldick leading it off for the Farina South Central Cougars. Then back to the top of the order and Percy Reed. Ava Goble on for her fifth inning of work here in this one. She'll face Feldick. And the first pitch from Goble to Feldick is a shot into center field. And it's Karras coming on to make the play in shallow left center field. And there's one away. Feldick put a good swing on it. Karras read it perfectly, came in, made the play, and there's one out. So now Percy Reed will come to the plate in the top of the order for Farina South Central. First pitch she takes is up and out of the zone, and the count's one ball and no strikes. So one ball, no strikes to Percy Reed. The 1-0 pitch is popped out of play right side. And the count is 1-1. Now the 1-1 pitch. Reed shows bunt, and it's bunted foul at home plate, and counts one ball and two strikes. So one ball, two strikes to Percy Reed, the right-handed hitting second baseman. So one ball, two strikes. The 1-2 pitch outside and low, and the count's even at 2-2. So now the 2-2 pitch fouled off, and the count stays two balls and two strikes. So two balls, two strikes. One out, nobody on. 2-2 pitch. Called strike three, a beautiful pitch by Ava Goble, and it's two away. A beautiful pitch there by Goble on the 2-2, froze Percy Reed, and there's two away, and now Annie Ruhal will come to the plate. So now Annie Ruhal comes to the plate. And Goble and the Lady Warriors trying to set Farina South Central down in order, three innings in a row. Now first pitch ball low and outside, and the count's 1-0. Now the 1-0 pitch is grounded foul at home plate, and the count's even at a ball and a strike. So one ball, one strike, two outs, nobody on. Lady Warriors trying to set them down in order here on the top of the fifth. 1-1 pitch is popped up, foul left side, out of play, and the count's a ball and two strikes. So now the 1-2 pitch. As we wait, Goble back on the rubber. The 1-2 pitch Colts strike three on the inside corner, and the side is retired. We go to the bottom of the fifth. The Lady Warriors have sent down Frinas South Central in order to the last three innings. Lady Warriors looking for some insurance runs, leading 3-2. This is Lady

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0: We go to the bottom of the fifth inning here at Fairview Park, 3-2 KZ Westfield. Lady Warriors will have the top of the order coming to the plate as they try to add some insurance runs.

trailing Bloomington Central Catholic 3-1 at the end of three. Ed Monticello. Lady Lions coming to the top, coming to the plate in the top of the fourth. First pitch Goble sees is a off-speed pitch low for ball one, and the count's one ball and no strikes. Goble 2-for-2. She's singled and she's doubled here in this one. Looking to make it 3-for-3. The 1-0 pitch is popped out of play, foul. And the count's even to a ball and a strike. So one ball, one strike. Nobody out here in the bottom of the fifth as Ava Goble leads it off. Casey Westfield leading 3-2. The 1-1 pitch is a fly ball, center field. Center fielder back under it, puts it away. And there is one out. Goble put a good charge into it, but Kinley Thompson read it perfectly the whole way and puts it away for the first out. So now with one out and nobody on, Anna Karras will come to the plate. Karras comes to the plate, trying to reach base, and she'll be hit by a pitch. It bounced in the dirt, then hit her in the knee, and that'll be a hit by pitch, and Anna Karras is on first base with one out. So now Gabriella Fry will come to the plate. Karras stands at first. 47 stolen bases on the year. Fry shows bump, pulls back, but they say strike on the inside corner. Karras swipes her 48th bag of the year. And now the count's no balls and a strike to Gabriella Fry.

So no balls, one strike. To Gabriella Fry. Now she pulls back, takes a strike, throw down, not in time. Karis swipes third, her 49th stolen base of the year. So now the count, no balls and two strikes. Gabriella Fry having a conversation with Dalton McFarland. So Fry back in the right-handed hitting batter's box. Petticoat taking her time to get back on the rubber. Now she's finally back. The 1-0-2 pitch is a shot past the second baseman, Percy Reed, into right field. A one-out RBI single for Gabriella Fry, and KZ Westfield leads 4-2. So Dalton McFarland got aggressive on the base pass, having Anna Karras steal both second and third, and it pays off massively here in this bottom of the fifth as Gabriella Fry comes through with a clutch RBI single with one out. And now coming to the plate, it'll be Lucy Moore, and now we've got a meeting on the mound. We've got a meeting on the mound with Farina South Central. Murky's Farm Storage, your local Case IH dealer, but also your local Kubota dealer. That is Case IH. Owen Motorsports in Charleston and Effingham. Your fun starts here at Owen Motorsports. They also have Indian Motorcycles of Central Illinois. One out here in the bottom of the fifth inning. KZ Westfield's pushed a run across. They now lead 4-2. And so now Gabriella Fry stands at first, and Lucy Moore will come to the plate. Moore struck out in her last at bat.

She will take a pitch up and out of the zone. Fry running on the pitch, and she slides in safely. She's got a stolen base. Does Gabriella Fry, and the count's one ball and no strikes. So one ball, no strikes. So one ball, no strikes, one out. Gabriella Fry at second. Moore takes an off-speed pitch low for ball two, and the count's 2-0. So two balls, no strikes, one out. Gabriella Fry at second base. Lucy Moore in the right-handed hitting batter's box. Looking for her 69th RBI of the year. 2-0 pitch high for ball three, and the count's 3-0. So three balls and no strikes to Lucy Moore. Now the 3-0 pitch on the way. Fastball right down Main Street here in Casey. And the count's three balls and a strike. So three balls and a strike, one out. Gabriella Fry at second base after her clutch RBI single. Here in the bottom of the fifth, made a 4-2, 3-1 pitch. Breaking ball in there for strike two. Has a good pitch there by Petticord. And the count runs full at three balls and two strikes. So three balls, two strikes. To Lucy Moore. The 3-2 pitch on the way. High fly ball. Left field. Left fielder back. She's back. She's not going to make a play. That's going to score Fry from second. And Casey Westfield has opened up a three-run lead here in the bottom of the fifth as they played it two. That is an RBI double for Lucy Moore. Her 69th run batted in. And now Ari Bonds will come to the plate. And now Kennedy Fuller will come in to run. So the pinch runner is Kennedy Fuller, the freshman. She'll run for Lucy Moore. So now Ari Bonds comes to the plate. So Fuller stands at second with one out and score 5-2. Now Bonds swings and misses. She pulled her head on that one. And the count is no balls and a strike. So no balls and a strike, one out. Ari Bonds at the plate. The 0-1 pitch is bunted foul by Bonds, third base side. And the count is no balls and two strikes. So no balls, two strikes, one out. Kennedy Fuller standing at second base. Ari Bonds at the plate. 5-2 Lady Warriors. They push two more across here in this bottom of the fifth. Looking for more. The 0-2 pitch. Swung on and missed. On an off-speed pitch, breaking ball there from Petticord, and there's two away. Bonds now 2-for-3 this afternoon, and now Ella Whitaker will come to the plate. Whitaker 0-for-1. She struck out, and she's walked here in this one. So now Ella Whitaker at the plate. She'll foul a rise ball back, straight back, and the count's no balls and a strike. So no balls and one strike to Ella Whitaker, the right-handed hitting catcher. The 0-1 pitch misses up and out of the zone, and the count is 2-1. Excuse me, 1-1. So one ball, one strike, two outs. Fuller in scoring position at second.
The 1-1 pitch, low and in for ball two, and the count's 2-1. So two balls and one strike to Ella Whitaker. Lady Warriors looking for more insurance here in this bottom of the fifth. Now Whitaker hits one into right field, and the right fielder can't make the play coming on. That's going to score Kennedy Fuller from second, and Casey Westfield has opened up a four-run lead here in the bottom of the fifth. Their third run played it here in the bottom of the fifth, and it's 6-2, Casey Westfield. And so now Riley Erickson will come on to courtesy run for Ella Whitaker. 6-2, Casey Westfield here in the bottom of the fifth. Lady Warriors have scored three runs to take a four-run lead. And now Jillie Gilbert will take her time working her way into the right-handed hitting batter's box. Now Gilbert will pop an off-speed pitch up, shallow left field, coming on the left fielder. She's going to make a basket catch, and that'll do it here in the fifth. The Lady Warriors, they'll get three in the bottom of the fifth. We go to the top of the sixth, Casey Westfield 6, Verona South Central 2. This is Casey Westfield Lady Warriors high school softball action in the Class 1A Casey Westfield sectional on Magic Kids 105.9.

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0: We go to the top of the sixth inning. KZ Westfield 6 outs away from a berth in the Class 1A KZ Westfield sectional championship game here at Fairview Park on Friday at 4:30. Coming to the plate for the Lady Cougars. And taking ball one, it is Kenley Thompson, the center fielder. First pitch she takes is a ball, and the count's 1-0. The 1-0 pitch called strike one on a fastball, and it counts even at a ball and a strike. So one ball and one strike to Kenley Thompson. The 1-1 pitch, off-speed pitch that misses up and out of the zone, and the count's 2-1. So now the 2-1 pitch swung and missed for strike two, and the count's even at 2 balls and 2 strikes. So 2 balls, 2 strikes. 2-2 pitch, low in the dirt, and the count runs full at 3 balls and 2 strikes. So 3 balls and 2 strikes. To Kenley Thompson, leadoff batter here in the top of the sixth inning. Payoff pitch, swung on a miss, strike three, couldn't catch up to the fastball, and there's one away. So now with one out, it'll be Lauren Johnson coming to the plate, now playing first base. She started in the circle. So now Johnson takes a first pitch up and out of the zone for ball one, and the count's 1 ball and no strikes. So 1 ball, no strikes to Lauren Johnson. The 1-0 pitch, called strike one on the inside corner, and the count even at a ball and a strike. So the 1-1 pitch, up and in for ball two, and the count's 2-1. So 2 balls and a strike to Lauren Johnson. Two-one pitch, low for ball three, and the count's 3-1. So 3 balls, 1 strike to Lauren Johnson. 3-2 pitch lined in the left center field gap, and that'll be a one-out single for Johnson. And so now Annie Ruhal will come to the plate. And now Dalton McFarland wants time. So Dalton McFarland calls timeout. We'll have a meeting on the mound. We'll take a 30-second break. This is Lady Warrior Softball on Magic Hits 105.9. This memorial.

0: 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Your fun starts here. 6-2 KZ Westfield leading here with one out in the top of the sixth inning. There's a runner on first for Farina South Central. Emmy Ruhal comes to the plate. First pitch she sees is low for ball one, and the count's 1-0. So now the count, 1-0, 2 strikes. To Emmy Ruhal. Lauren Johnson stands at first after the one-out single. Now the pitch is in there for strike one, and the count's even at a ball and a strike. The 1-1 pitch on the way. He's grounded foul, third base side. And the count's a ball and two strikes. Marshall in the bottom of the fourth, now going to the top of the fifth, trailing Bloomington Central Catholic by the score of 3-1. So the 1-2 pitch on the way, low for ball two, and the count even at 2-2. So 2-2, 1. Here in the top of the sixth inning, runner on first, 2-2 pitch, high fly ball, deep left field, Fry back, she's back, and she makes the catch. Man, off the bat, I thought that had a real chance at finding its way out of here at Fairview Park, but it did not, and Fry had it read perfectly, and there's two away. And so now with two outs coming to the plate for Farina South Central, it'll be the pitcher, Maddie Petticord. And Petticord will foul one straight back, and the count's no balls and a strike. So no balls and one strike to Maddie Petticord. The 0-1 pitch is popped up out of play over us. And the count's 2-2. We're in the top of the sixth inning. Two outs, a runner at first for Farina South Central. Lady Warriors leading 6-2. Three big insurance runs in the bottom of the fifth. Now Petticord pops one up, foul. Left side out of play. And we'll do it again in 2-2. So 2-2. Can Goble get out of this one? Here in the top of the sixth inning. The 0-2 pitch just misses off the outside part of the plate, and the count's a ball and 2-2. So 1-2. To Maddie Petticord, Goble back, rocks, fires, 1-2 pitch, swung on a miss, strike three, and the side is retired. Goble gives up a one-out single, but that's it, as Farina South Central strands a runner at first. We go to the bottom of the sixth, KZ Westfield 6, and Farina South Central 2. 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
1: We go to the bottom of the sixth inning. Casey Westfield leading 6-2. They'll face Matty Petticourt here in this bottom of the sixth with a four-run lead. It'll be Hannah Shackman leading off here in the bottom half of the sixth. Hannah Shackman leading it off. It'll be 8-9-1 for Casey Westfield, leading 6-2. Now Shackman will take a first pitch fastball for strike one of the counts. No balls and one strike. So no balls, one strike to Hannah Shackman. The 0-1 pitch on the way. Swanna missed. Couldn't catch up to it. And the count is one ball, or no balls and two strikes. So no balls, two strikes. The 0-2 pitch. Swanna missed on a breaking ball. And Shackman retired on strikes. And there's one away. And so now Addie Seaton will come to the plate. So Addie Seaton comes to the plate. Seaton will take one up and in. Almost hit her in the head. And it counts one ball in, no strikes. For Farina South Central in the top of the seventh, it'll be Rose, Montez, and Feldick. 7-8-9 for the Cougars. The 1-0 pitch, high for ball two, and the count's 2-0. So two balls and no strikes to Addie Seaton, the senior right-handed hitting second baseman. The 2-0 pitch on the way. Called strike one, and the count's 2-1. So two balls and one strike to Addie Seaton. 2-1 pitch, wide for ball three, and the count's 3-1. So three balls and a strike to Addie Seaton. Lady Warriors trying to add on to a four-run lead. And now a swing and a miss by Seaton. And the count's 3-2. Three balls and two strikes. Payoff pitch on the way, grounded foul off her ankle. And we'll do it again at three balls and two strikes. There's one out here in the bottom of the sixth inning. Petticourt has her sign. She'll rock, she'll fire. The payoff pitch is high for ball four, and it's a one-out walk for Addie Seaton. And the Lady Warriors have a base runner with one out here in the bottom of the sixth. And now we're going to get a pinch runner, and it's going to be Riley Erickson coming in to run for Addie Seaton. And so now, Riley Erickson will stand at first, and Ava Goble in the top of the order with one out will come to the plate. The Marshall Lady Lions in the top of the fifth have tied it up at three. See what just happened. That might have been. See what happened here. Lynn Wellborn hit a two-run home run to tie it up at three. What a big, big swing of the bat by the senior Lynn Wellborn, and Marshall has tied it up at three in the top of the fifth. Ava Goble here takes ball one. The 1-0 pitch is a hot shot through the left side. And that's going to be the third hit of the game for Ava Goble. Erickson round second, headed to third. Goble is going to go into second, and it's going to be a double for Ava Goble with one out here in the bottom of the sixth inning. And now we'll get Claire Custerman on to courtesy run for Goble, and Anna Kerr is coming to the plate.

So now it'll be Karras coming to the plate. Karras is going to take high, ball gets away. Erickson coming home, she's going to slide in, and she's out. She's out at home, caught stealing at home. It's Riley Erickson, and there's two away. That was the right call, as Erickson slid right into the glove of Petticord covering home. That's a big out there if you're Farina South Central. Custerman did take third. So now two outs and a runner at third, and Custerman. Anna Karras stands in the plate, one ball and no strikes. Again in the top of the fifth, Marshall now has runners at the corners and two outs, and the game tied at three. The 1-0 pitch is popped up on the infield. Feldick calls it and then makes a basket catch to end the inning. The Lady Warriors strand one. We go to the top of the seventh. Casey Westfield three outs away from the sectional championship game on Friday. Back with more Lady Warriors softball after this on Magic Kids 105.9.

0: Casey, known for big things in a small town, is the home of many world records. It's a great place to call home as well. Mayor Mike Nichols and the City Council invite you to come visit. You just might stay. The City of Casey, proud supporter of the Casey Westfield Lady Warriors High School softball team.
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0: We go to the top half of the seventh inning. The final three outs for Farina South Central. Can the Lady Warriors close them out here in this top of the seventh inning? It'll be Rose, Montez, and Feldick for the Cougars. Ava Goble delivers a first pitch fastball in the outside corner, and the count snowballs and one strike. No balls, one strike. To Emily Rose, the designated player today. Now the 0-1 pitch is a ball, and the count, one ball and one strike. Kirchner Building Center is your home improvement project partner since 1906, bringing you Lady Warriors softball. Whisk and Lollies, downtown Casey. They say go get them purple and gold. The 1-1 pitch is a ground ball, hit to the hot corner. Gilbert fields it cleanly, throws it to Moore in time, and the Lady Warriors two outs away from the sectional title game on Friday afternoon. Rita Link, your local Bad Boy and Grasshopper mower dealer. They're on Route 40 in Marshall. They're big supporters of the purple and gold. Casey State Bank, your community, your bank. That's Casey State Bank. Coming up after the game, we'll have the Central State Construction post-game show. First pitch to Montez, up and out of the zone, and the count is one ball and no strikes. Lights are on here at Fairview Park. Great crowd on hand for this one. Casey Westfield trailed 2-0 early, but took a 3-2 lead in the bottom of the third. Now the 1-0 pitch, fastball in there. Four strike one, and the count's even at a ball and a strike. So one ball, one strike to Montez. The 1-2-1-1 pitch is grounded. Backhanded by Gilbert at third. Thrown across the diamond in time. And the Lady Warriors are one out away from a sectional title appearance. And in the top of the fifth, Marshall with two outs is broken through, and they take a 4-3 lead. And so now it'll be Zoe Feldick on the last opportunity for Farina South Central. She'll pop one up, foul left side out of play, and the count, no balls and one strike. Actually, I don't believe Lady Lions did take the lead. I spoke too soon. Looks like they just got out of the end of the inning. So that'll send it to the bottom of the fifth, tied at three. Lynn Wellborn, two-run homer. It's tied it up. The 0-1 pitch, grounded foul softly, third base side. And now Ava Goble, one out away from propelling the Lady Warriors to a sectional title berth Friday afternoon here at Fairview Park at 4:30. The winner will get Windsor Stu Stross or Edwards County. That's the next game. The 0-2 pitch on the way. Fouled off. Feldick keeps the Cougars season alive for at least one more pitch. 6-2 Casey Westfield here in the top of the seventh inning. The 0-2 pitch on the way is grounded softly back to Goble. She can't field it cleanly. That'll be an error on Goble. And now back to the top of the order in Percy Reed. Ava Goble, normally the sure-handed Ava Goble at fielding her position. And now to the top of the order we go with two outs and Percy Reed coming to the plate. Goble rocks, she fires, and delivers a first pitch low for ball one. Percy Reed is 1 for 2 today. She's

0: walked. She scored a run. She's got a run batted in. The 1-0 pitch is swung on and missed. And the count even at a ball and a strike. So one ball, one strike. To Percy Reed. The 1-1 pitch misses up and out of the zone, and the count's 1-1. Ruhal stands in the on-deck circle. That's Annie Ruhal, the left fielder, 0-3 today. The 118th pitch on the way from Goebbels, fouled straight back by Percy Reed. And the count is two balls and two strikes. So two balls, two strikes, two outs. Runner at first and Feldick. We're in the top of the seventh inning, 6-2 KZ Westfield. 2-2 pitch on the way. Grounded to Seaton at second. Flips it to Haley Shackman covering the bag at second. And this one is over. KZ Westfield, a come-from-behind victory. Final score, KZ Westfield 6. Farina South Central 2, the Lady Warriors are going to the sectional championship game Friday afternoon, 4:30, right here at Fairview Park. We're going to step away for a timeout. We'll have the Central State Construction post-game show following this. This is Lady Warriors softball on Magic Hits 105.9.
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4: 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I'm Joey Rourke. Final score here tonight. KZ Westfield knocks off Rhina South Central in game number one of two sectional semifinals here at Fairview Park. Final score 6-2 in this one. KZ Westfield trailed 2-0 going to the bottom of the third inning. Lady Warriors had the bases loaded, but they were only able to get a run across. They trailed 2-1 after two. Then in the bottom of the third inning, after sending Farina South Central down in order, KZ Westfield gets a big two runs in the bottom of the third to take a 3-2 lead. The Lady Warriors then would get three insurance runs in the bottom of the fifth. They out-hit Farina South Central 11-2 in this one. The final score, KZ Westfield 6, Farina South Central 2. It was a slow start for Ava Goebel inside the circle. She did go a complete game, seven innings. She gave up two hits, two runs. One of those runs was earned. She struck out six and walked three. 120 pitches on the game, 74 were delivered for strikes. 6-2, KZ Westfield wins it here. We're going to step away for a final timeout here on the Central State Construction postgame show. When we come back, we'll have final stats. We'll have the Richards Farm Restaurant Player of the Game. We'll have the KZ Stone Rock Solid Play of the Game. It's all after this on Magic Kids 105.9.
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1: 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I'm Joey Rourke. This is the Central State Construction post-game show. 6-2 KZ Westfield improves to 32-4 on the year, knocking off Farina South Central here in this softball game. You look at it, the game, it was KZ Westfield got off to a slow start in this one, no other way to put it. Maybe some nerves kind of in the pit of the stomachs for this Lady Warriors team, having the sectional here at home, being the top seed, trying to defend home field. But once they got that lead, 3-2 in the bottom of the third, the Lady Warriors never looked back again here in this one. Our KZ Stone Rock solid play of the game. Lucy Moore, a double on an RBI that scored Gabriella Fry in that. It was then a three-run bottom of the fifth inning that put KZ Westfield up 5-2. That Lucy Moore double was the KZ Stone Rock solid play of the game. Our Richards Farm Restaurant player of the game, Ava Goebel, at the plate, 3-for-4 in the game. A complete game win for her as well. Only gave up two hits, gave up two runs. One of those runs was earned. Struck out 6, walked 3 in the game. Ava Goebel is the Richards Farm Restaurant player of the game. Goebel 3-for-4 today. Anna Karras was 1-for-3 with two runs scored. Gabriella Fry was 1-for-3 with a run batted in and a run scored. Lucy Moore was 2-for-3 with a run scored and a run batted in, her 69th RBI of the year. Kennedy Fuller did score a run in the game. Ari Bonds was 2-for-3 with a run batted in. Ella Whitaker, 1-for-2 with a run batted in. She walked and struck out in this one. Jilly Gilbert was 1-for-3 with a run batted in. She did strike out. Hannah Shackman was 0-for-3 with two strikeouts. Addie Seaton was 0-for-2 with a walk and a strikeout here in this one. The Lady Warriors had two doubles in the game. Ava Goebel had two, and Lucy Moore had one. Anna Karras was hit by a pitch. Karras stole three bases in this one. Ari Bonds and Gabriella Fry also had stolen bases here in the game. 6-2, KZ Westfield knocks off Farina South Central here in game number one of two at Fairview Park. The Lady Warriors will now play for a sectional title coming up this Friday afternoon, 4:30, here at Fairview Park. The Lady Warriors get the winner of this Windsor Stu Strauss and Edwards County game. We'll have the Central State Construction pregame show coming your way 4:10 this coming Friday afternoon as the Lady Warriors look for their 33rd win of the year and they look to capture a sectional title here at Fairview Park. Have a great rest of your Tuesday night. 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

0: Tom Justin, Stewie's Long Train Running Song. John Summers here, and some Americans choose to leave. And they ask the question, you know, what if I just left the country for good, to live somewhere else for whatever reason they may have, not for vacation, but, you know, as I said, to live for good. Now, according to surveys, they compare countries, costs, and lifestyles. These are the countries where the grass looks the greenest, in order. Canada, too cold. Beautiful country, beautiful. Mexico, also beautiful. The UK, Australia, and Italy.
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